Nelson. Oh, yeah. In on this Wednesday night. And Jade Shea did the quick exit out of here because, man, she's off to go see Liz Phair at the Palace Theater, which is going to be a great show. No concert for me tonight. Nope. I am right here in the studio till midnight with a track from The Police here at 92 KQRS.

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0: Jade. 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
10: 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Hey, it's Paul Fletcher, and I care about Minnesota, and I care about music. 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Hey, it's Paul Fletcher. We're so proud of what we've built here at 92 KQRS, a complete rock destination built specifically for Minnesota, which just means we'll still sound great when it's 30 below, I guess.
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10: 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Hey, it's Paul Fletcher. We're so proud of what we've built here at 92 KQRS, a complete rock destination built specifically for Minnesota, which just means we'll still sound great when it's 30 below, I guess. Hey, it's Paul Fletcher. We're so proud of what we've built here at 92 KQRS, a complete rock destination built specifically for Minnesota, which just means we'll still sound great when it's 30 below, I guess.
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17: 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And tonight we will have some scattered showers. They're going to be on the light side. The heavier rain up towards St. Cloud and Hinckley. This is all going to move out of here. We'll have clouds later tonight. Overnight low 59. Now tomorrow looks to be a phenomenal day. We may have a little fog in the morning, but man, nice with a high of 77. Friday? Well, Friday looks like a rainy day. They're saying heavy rain likely, with a high of 67. Right now, we're at 71. Minneapolis, St. Paul.
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1: 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Yeah, in the studio, just testing some guitar chords that sounded something like this. And the next thing you know, he's got a hit on his hand.

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He said this song was inspired by watching his friends take crystal meth. Man, I don't know. Sounds like it's time to get new friends. Yeah, talking about the drug and the addiction that follows with the tune Semi-Charmed Life. 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
9: Hey, it's Steve Gorman, and you can catch Gorman in the Morning with Fletcher and Ryder every day for moments like this. And in the middle of the men's room, they had a fountain to wash your hands. And the way it was set up, it was you would step up to a circular fountain and there was a ring on the floor. 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There was, you know, pedals.
10: Pedal. Yes.
9: The pedal.
10: We had one at my elementary school.
9: Okay. 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
9: 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I didn't wash my hands. I just zipped up and got out of there. 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

right, Chris Nelson. Now, when it came to Billy Corgan of the Smashing Pumpkins, he's not a guy that sits around and does nothing for a long time. No, as soon as the band got done touring for the album Siamese Dream, he went right back to work writing songs. And writing a lot of songs, he did. I guess over 50 songs were written for the brand new album Melancholy and the Infinite Sadness. And obviously, all songs did not make it. But he said this one was the last one that he wrote and one that he felt, made the cut. 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
5: 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Hey, it's Paul Fletcher, and I care about Minnesota, and I care about music. 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
14: Weather from KQ, it is brought to you by North State Mechanical Heating and Air, your neighbor that knows heating and air. And tonight, we will have some scattered showers rolling through, overnight low right around 58. Now tomorrow could wake up to a little bit of fog, otherwise going to be phenomenal. Now sunshine with a high of 77. Friday, heavy rain rolling through. Even if it is heavy, we'll take it. We need the rain with a high of 65. Right now, we're at 68. Minneapolis, St. Paul.
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All right, Chris Nelson, just looking over here at the Luther West Side Volkswagen Talk and Text Line. And I got Darren from Fridley checking in. It says, Chris, can you please throw on the tune from Muse, Uprising? It truly is one of my favorites. Well, Darren, here you go at 92 KQRS.

0: It's Lisa Miller with the KQ Rock Review for Wednesday, September 16th. On this day in 1977, the Talking Heads released their debut album, Talking Heads 77, featuring their first hit, Psycho Killer. The three original members, David Byrne, Chris Franz, and Tina Weymouth, met at college at Rhode Island School of Design and started writing songs together. Here's Tina on that tune.
1: That song was written before we ever had a band, when we were in school. So to us, it means something about our past when we were sort of young, prototypical punks back in art school, and we wanted to do something good and yet thumb our nose at the art world at the same time. Classic structure, but weird vocals.
0: I'm Lisa Miller, and that's a KQ Rock Review, sponsored by 1-800-LAW-TIGERS.
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10: 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Hey, it's Paul Fletcher, and I care about Minnesota, and I care about music. 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Hey, it's Paul Fletcher, and I care about Minnesota, and I care about music. 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

Okay, Chris Nelson had to actually do some thinking. Yeah, I know it's a scary thing. I was trying to figure out what movie did this song come from, and man, nailed it. Austin Powers, The Spy Who Shagged Me. Great movie and a great tune from Lenny at 92 KQRS. Amazing.

I feel like that song was appropriate on a night like tonight. Yep, here comes the rain again. Eurythmics, as it's lightly raining right now here on this Wednesday night, with a track from Nirvana, here at 92 KQRS.

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3: 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We've made some changes here at 92 KQRS, and I'm one of them. Hey, it's Paul Fletcher, and I care about Minnesota, and I care about music. With me, you'll get both of plenty of them on 92 KQRS. We've made some changes here at 92 KQRS, and I'm one of them. Hey, it's Paul Fletcher, and I care about Minnesota, and I care about music. With me, you'll get both of plenty of them on 92 KQRS. We've made some changes here at 92 KQRS, and I'm one of them. Hey, it's Paul Fletcher, and I care about Minnesota, and I care about music. With me, you'll get both of plenty of them on 92 KQRS. We've made some changes here at 92 KQRS, and I'm one of them. Hey, it's Paul Fletcher, and I care about Minnesota, and I care about music. 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We've made some changes here at 92 KQRS, and I'm one of them. Hey, it's Paul Fletcher, and I care about Minnesota, and I care about music. With me, you'll get both of plenty of them on 92 KQRS. Hey, it's Paul Fletcher. 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Hey, it's Paul Fletcher, and I care about Minnesota, and I care about music. 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
19: 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Yeah, scattered showers rolling through as we speak. We'll see an overnight low right around 58. Now, tomorrow could wake up to some patchy fog. Otherwise, man, a phenomenal day on tap with a high right around 77. Enjoy that because Friday looks like we're going to be in an all-day rain. Showers, thunderstorms, maybe even some heavy rain as well with a high of 66. Right now, we're at 67. Minneapolis, St. Paul.
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0: Chris Nelson. Man, I'm telling you, Studio 92A right now looks like a rave going on because somebody across the street, they got pulled over, and the officer, he's got his lights on. They must be aimed just right because now Studio 92A turning red and blue as we speak. I don't know, kind of feel like I'm in trouble. Anyways, David Bowie here at 92 KQRS.
1: Still don't know what I was waiting for. And my time was running wild in the dead-end streets. And every time I thought I got it made, it seemed the taste

And coming up here in less than a half hour, we got KQ's 5 at 10. Where tonight, I'm grabbing five songs that were on the charts on this day, September 16th. And I thought tonight, let's take a trip back. Now, let's go back all the way to 1988. Or as some people have called it in the past, the much simpler, calmer, and understandable year, 1988. Yeah, I got five songs here ready to go tonight at 10.

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9: 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Hey, it's Paul Fletcher, and I care about Minnesota, and I care about music. With me, you'll get both of plenty of them on 92 KQRS. Hey, it's Paul Fletcher. 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Hey, it's Paul Fletcher, and I care about Minnesota, and I care about music. With me, you'll get both of plenty of them on 92 KQRS.
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right, Chris Nelson, man, just watching the rain fall here on this Wednesday night as I'm putting the finishing touches here on KQ's 5 at 10, where tonight I've got five songs taking us back to this day as we head back to 1988. Man, looking at these songs, quite the eclectic list of music. I'm going to roll them out here after Billy Idol at 92 KQRS.

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0: there you go. The one and only hit for the Escape Club. A song talking about, well, the political powers back in the day. Yeah, the president, Ronald Reagan, even Margaret Thatcher mentioned in that tune. It is Wild Wild West. Here on KQ's 5 at 10, where tonight we are going back and rolling through five songs that were on the charts on this day, September 16th, back in 1988. Now, this song, starting to slowly fall, but still inside the top 10 for a song that was created just down the road at McAllister College in St. Paul. Our very own Information Society. Here's What's on Your Mind on KQ's 5 at 10.
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you go. UB40 giving that Neil Diamond cover, a little reggae flavor for the tune Red Red Wine, which actually came out in 1983, hit number one in the UK, but man, took it 5 years to make it across the pond here and finally made it into the top 10 here in the U.S. for Red Red Wine. Here inside KQ's 5 at 10, rolling through five songs that were on the charts on this day back in 1988. And inside the top five, here's Erasure.

0: Oh, yeah. That song sitting at the number one spot on this day back in 1988. Susie and the Banshees, There Is Peekaboo here on KQ's 5 at 10, where we just went through five songs that were on the charts on this day. Yeah, in the middle of September back in 1988. Now, we will do this again tomorrow night at 10 o'clock. I will grab five songs from another year here on KQ's 5 at 10.
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0: Weather from KQ. 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And just heard thunder about a minute ago, so I guess we got thunderstorms rolling in. But hey, we'll take it. We need the rain. These showers and storms will continue for the next couple of hours. We'll see an overnight low of 58. Now, tomorrow could wake up to some morning fog. Other than that, it's going to be a phenomenal day. Sunshine with a high of 77. More showers and storms, maybe heavy rain coming in here Friday into Friday night. We'll see a high right around 65. With showers and storms rolling through as we speak, we're at 63. Minneapolis, St. Paul.
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man. Speaking of rain, it's really coming down out there. Good thing the Twins played earlier today, and that game went into extra innings. Yeah, 13 innings, and the Twins, they came out victorious this time. Yeah, beat the Yankees. Final score 5-4. Whew, thankfully not a sweep. Now the Twins getting no rest as they are heading out west tomorrow to take on the Angels. That first pitch, kind of an odd time, 8:38. Yeah, not 8:39 or 8:37. No, 8:38. That's first pitch against the Angels. So hey, go Twins!

right, Chris Nelson? Now, when I found out this guy was coming to town, oh, yeah, I got tickets. Gonna be at the Fitzgerald Theater this Saturday night. We'll be bringing down the house, Gary Clark Jr. You're at 92 KQRS.

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7: 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Hey, it's Paul Fletcher, and I care about Minnesota, and I care about music. 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We've made some changes here at 92 KQRS, and I'm one of them. Hey, it's Paul Fletcher, and I care about Minnesota, and I care about music. 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We've made some changes here at 92 KQRS, and I'm one of them. Hey, it's Paul Fletcher, and I care about Minnesota, and I care about music. With me, you'll get both of plenty of them on 92 KQRS. Hey, it's Paul Fletcher. 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Hey, it's Paul Fletcher, and I care about Minnesota, and I care about music. With me, you'll get both of plenty of them on 92 KQRS. We've made some changes here at 92 KQRS, and I'm one of them. Hey, it's Paul Fletcher, and I care about Minnesota, and I care about music. With me, you'll get both of plenty of them on 92 KQRS. Hey, it's Paul Fletcher. We're so proud of what we've built here at 92 KQRS, a complete rock destination built specifically for Minnesota, which just means we'll still sound great when it's 30 below, I guess. Hey, it's Paul Fletcher. We're so proud of what we've built here at 92 KQRS, a complete rock destination built specifically for Minnesota, which just means we'll still sound great when it's 30 below, I guess.
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He actually performed this song with his prior band called Bad Radio. 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
2: 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Hey, it's Paul Fletcher, and I care about Minnesota, and I care about music. With me, you'll get both of plenty of them on 92 KQRS. Hey, it's Paul Fletcher. We're so proud of what we've built here at 92 KQRS, a complete rock destination built specifically for Minnesota, which just means we'll still sound great when it's 30 below, I guess. Hey, it's Paul Fletcher. We're so proud of what we've built here at 92 KQRS, a complete rock destination built specifically for Minnesota, which just means we'll still sound great when it's 30 below, I guess. We've made some changes here at 92 KQRS, and I'm one of them. Hey, it's Paul Fletcher, and I care about Minnesota, and I care about music. With me, you'll get both of plenty of them on 92 KQRS.
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18: 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And yeah, we got heavy rain falling right now. Going to be that way here for the next couple of hours. Overnight low of 59. Now, tomorrow could wake up to a little bit of fog with all the rain we're getting right now. Sun for the afternoon and phenomenal with a high of 77. More showers, thunderstorms, maybe heavy rain and wind as we head into Friday and Friday night. We'll see a high right around 66. With that heavy rain falling, got a little thunder embedded as well. We are at 60. Minneapolis, St. Paul.
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right, Chris Nelson looking over here at the Luther West Side Volkswagen talking text line. And I got to say hello to Julie. It says cruising around. That's her location. All right. She wants to give everybody a heads up. If you are going to be traveling tonight with the heavy rain that we got right now, some of the roads starting to pond up as well. She was cruising on 394. It's some, as she calls it, mini lakes. So, yeah, take it easy with the heavy rain. I'm sure some roads are starting to get a little waterlogged in areas.

You know, members of the Cars, yeah, they admit maybe they borrowed the opening riff to this song from the Ohio Express song, Yummy, Yummy, Yummy. And now that you know that, well, you can hear it in this tune from the Cars, Just What I Needed, here at 92 KQRS.

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Chris Nelson. Tell you what, the cup, it runneth empty. That means one thing. I gotta go home. It's almost midnight, but yeah, I will be back here again tomorrow night at 7 o'clock, leaving you with Kings of Leon. 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Have a great night.

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2: A better life with Dr. Sanjay Gupta.
3: I remember how shocked everyone was back in May when we learned NASCAR champion Kyle Busch died suddenly at age 41. His cause of death was complications of pneumonia that progressed to sepsis. Now, that's a term you may have heard before but not fully understand. Sepsis is the body's overwhelming response to an infection. I once heard someone describe it quite well as a small kitchen fire that sets off the sprinklers throughout the whole building. The response spreads far beyond the original problem. Blood pressure can crash, organs begin to fail. You can remember the warning signs with the acronym TIME. T for temperature that is too high or too low, I for signs of infection, M for mental changes like new confusion, and E is for extremely ill, severe pain, trouble breathing. Don't wait then, get to an emergency room. I'm Dr. Sanjay Gupta, helping you live a better life.
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17: A few decades ago, life expectancy in the United States was about average for a wealthy country. Since then, we've slipped toward the bottom, while South Korea has skyrocketed toward the top, gaining almost 8 years of life expectancy since the year 2000. So what are they doing that we are not? Kids grow up eating vegetables, real fresh food, even at school lunch. People stay physically and socially active into old age. One 79-year-old put it like this: "I'm with friends, laughing all day. There is no room for sickness," she said. Koreans also lean hard on preventive care instead of waiting until they're sick. Look, we can't overhaul our healthcare system overnight, but we can borrow some of these habits. One more vegetable, a little bit more movement, and a few more friends. I'm Dr. Sanjay Gupta, helping you live a better life.
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1: Oh, God.
2: U.S. Olympians do it. Your neighbor's kid does it. And yes, it's the only socially acceptable way to carry a sword

0: Gorman in the morning, Minnesota's 92 KQRS. Good Thursday morning. It is September the 17th, and I am alongside Paul Fletcher.
1: Already halfway through September blows my mind.

0: get wicked.
1: Man, Jabber and Jess. So we have another, we got 6 weeks to Halloween. We're going to hear that a lot. Really exciting. Man, oh man. All right, I'm feeling Minnesota Paul Fletcher. Let's just dive in. How about some headlines?
2: All right, a term that thousands of drivers use every day could soon disappear. MnDOT says the intersection of Highway 280 and Broadway has seen years of crashes and close calls. The most concerning is the amount of T-bone type collisions or near collisions.
1: Yeah, my bad, guys. Sorry.
2: Get it together, man.
1: It catches me by surprise every time.
2: They say traffic control can't fix this, so MnDOT is proposing to eliminate the left turn lane from northbound Highway 280 to Broadway, which would redirect drivers through Hennepin Ave and Industrial Boulevard.
1: Okay, man. Well, you know what? Whatever they say they're going to do, they're going to do it. It's going to be good. I trust them. I've seen enough in my 4 years up here to go, they know what they're doing with the roads. They get them fixed. They get them turned around. They get them right. It's okay with me.
0: I am pro closing this intersection to make 280 more streamlined.
1: Yeah, very good.
2: It is a mess there for sure. And they're saying it's only going to add on like 30 seconds to the average person's commute. So
1: great.
2: The Federal Reserve has decided to raise interest rates for the first time since 2023, increasing its benchmark rate by a quarter percentage point to a range of 3.75 to 4%. The move comes as rising energy costs linked to the war in Iran have pushed inflation higher. The central bank says higher interest rates should help slow price increases by reducing consumer spending and business investment. Fed Chairman Kevin Warsh's decision marks a major shift from earlier expectations that rates would fall this year and comes in defiance of President Trump's wishes to lower rates.
1: It's funny how things like this, it's always about dominoes. You make one decision and then a whole bunch of other things happen in the wake.
2: Ozzy and Black Sabbath, Back to the Beginning, is getting a worldwide theatrical release.
3: Are you ready?
1: Yes.
0: Can't hear you.
1: Come on, Ozzy. I'm right talking. I'm on a mic.
3: Let the madness begin.
2: The film captures the final performances of Ozzy and the original lineup of Black Sabbath just 17 days before Ozzy's passing. Rage Against the Machine guitarist Tom Morello, who served as a musical director for the event, emphasized the historical significance of the show, saying, "There's never been a precedent for a show like this." Back to the Beginning, out October 28th.
1: For a guy who's, 2 weeks before the end of his life when this is recorded, he sounds pretty spry.
0: Yeah, he does.
1: And by the way, the band that kicks in right there, that's not Black Sabbath. That's like Ozzy's band. Mm-hmm. Yeah, you listen to 5 seconds and go, okay, that's not Sabbath.
0: Yeah.
1: That sounds like a bunch of young guys who are really excited.
0: Well, Zach Wilde's not that young.
2: compared
1: to Tony Iommi. I'm just saying, compared to the octogenarians in Black Sabbath, those are some spry young men.
2: And now let's hear from Cleveland City Council member Chris Harsh, who introduced a resolution to rename a portion of Lake Erie the Gulf of Cleveland.
4: When things get so absurd, you just kind of got to poke a little fun at how ridiculous they've got. There's lots of work for us to do, but I think that at the end of the day, we live in a big country with a lot going on, and sometimes things are so ridiculous, you've got to just poke a little bit of fun. And again, this took 15 minutes, cost $0. I think fighting fire with fire is an old thing, and I think satire predates all of us, and I'm sorry that it's lost on some people. Hopefully it will get people to think about the really important decisions.
0: Which lake? Lake Erie?
1: Lake Erie.
2: Lake Erie.
0: Not Superior? Not the greatest lake of all time?
1: That's very true.
2: Yeah, they're not going to, they wouldn't dare touch that one.
1: Lake Erie, man, it's like, look, every family's got a black sheep.
2: Yeah. That's right.
1: There's four great lakes and Lake Erie. That's how I've always been taught to look at these things.
2: Okay.
1: Yeah. Let's talk really quickly about the Minnesota Twins. They got a win last night.
2: Yay.
1: We beat the Yankees. Not only was it a win, it was a walk-off victory in the 13th inning that came after Yandris Gomez blew his first save of the season. We could have put this team away in 9, but no. A 2-run double with 2 outs in the 9th inning brought the Yankees back in. We played 4 more and then finally said, all right, let's get out of here.
0: The extra baseball in the daytime when it was gorgeous yesterday.
1: Pretty amazing.
0: They did us a favor.
1: Yeah, they certainly did. The Twins are now 10 games behind 500, under 500. They have a 6-game... a 7-game West Coast road trip that begins tonight.
0: Yeah.
1: No rest for the completely weary Minnesota Twins. Minnesota Vikings update. Kyler Murray was a limited participant in practice yesterday. He's working through the concussion protocol. O'Connell says he needs Murray cleared by Friday before he will allow him to start. If by Friday it's still not checking all the boxes, they'll just move on. I think it's nuts. You're going to Chicago. You're playing a team that just put up 59 points. Brian Flores, you got your work cut out for you. Carson Wentz, remember the plays, and let's just see if we can somehow sneak out of there with a win. I would not want to see Kyler Murray starting again a week after getting his head removed. Blake Cashman, Brian O'Neill, and Van Ginkel all limited with injuries yesterday. Jordan Mason will miss at least 4 games with a small fracture in his thumb. All of this just basically says, oh, football started and everyone's hurt.
0: Yeah, it did.
1: It doesn't take long.
2: Right?
1: It's the fun thing about that game. The Lynx are back at the Target Center tomorrow night, 6:30 tip-off against the New York Liberty. A much shorter than usual offseason for the Wild, but then now they begin this 2-week training camp today. A very quick 2-week training camp. Only 4 preseason games. Veterans can only play in 2 of those.
2: Yeah.
1: It's a different bit of a system. As we said yesterday, 2 weeks from tomorrow, the season starts in a game in Nashville.
2: Yeah.
1: So they got to get going.
2: That's that new collective bargaining.
1: Yep. That's exactly what it is. Still not quite sure who's going to be up front with Kaprizov. Matt Zuccarello was responsible. He assisted on 40% of Kirill's goals throughout their time together. Who's passing the puck to Kirill now? We'll find out soon enough.
2: It sounds like it's going to be this young kid they brought in, Shabanov.
1: Yep.
2: He could be. He's promising, but we'll see. I don't know. I'm dubious.
1: He was with the New York Islanders last year. He had 5 goals and 13 assists. But back in the KHL in Russia, he was lighting people up. So there's still hope that he can turn that around. On this day in 1961, for the very first time ever, a team called the Minnesota Vikings played a football game. September 7th, 1961, they beat the Chicago Bears at Metropolitan Stadium 37-13. The Bears were 10-point favorites. No one was buying in to the Vikings because nobody knew their backup quarterback was a kid named Fran Tarkenton, who was called into service and, let's see, became the first player in NFL history to pass for 4 touchdowns in his first ever game.
2: It's even more fitting. We're playing the Bears this week.
1: That's exactly
2: it's just
1: right.
2: Like, oh, it's beautiful.
1: Fran, way to come in hot, brother.
2: Yeah, right.
1: Man, as a kid, I was so like, you do one thing, my man was going to run 52 yards behind the line of scrimmage before throwing the ball. His scrambles were like something, you just never see it like that anymore. The game is so different now. If you saw a quarterback do that now, he'd be pulled out of the game. What the hell's wrong with you, kid? Throw the ball out of bounds. Yeah. Not Fran targeted, man. Those highlights are still... It's like Looney Tunes. It's incredible.
2: Yeah, it's hard to find something to compare it to.
1: Yeah.
2: You can't even do it in video games.
1: Doesn't exist.
2: Like, it's ridiculous.
1: Excelsior.
0: Oh, man.
1: Good morning, Excelsior.
2: Oh, they got that old log theater.
1: Guys just sitting there by the water feeling all cool.
0: Uh-huh.
1: Fair enough. Why wouldn't you indeed? Yeah. Hey, a quick note from college campuses all across America. The kids are not all right.

0: Gorman in the Morning, Minnesota's 92 KQRS. Schools all across the country, colleges, that is, are all back. Dinkytown's loaded with people again.
1: Oh, boy.
0: See them every day. And there's a new trend on college campuses, and we really need to take a hot moment here and reflect on how we've steered our children so wrong.
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2: Time to calibrate.
0: Why do I hurt when I wake up? And then you start living a healthier life.
1: Huh.
0: That's how it's supposed to go.
1: Okay.
0: No. College campuses, the new trend? Wellness darty. Not a good old-fashioned darty, a day party where you show up early and drink late. Now it's wellness darties.
1: What the hell is a wellness darty?
0: Group yoga.
1: Group yoga?
0: A run. What? An ice bath.
1: Like
0: kids at frats, sororities, and just dorms. Showing up for wellness parties now.
1: Are they drinking the entire time they're doing these activities?
0: They're not drinking at all, unless you want to count, like, you know, acai bowls.
1: Vitamin water?
0: Liquefied.
2: A matcha?
0: A matcha and a bunch of water.
2: What?
0: Yeah, coffee or matcha afterwards. I'm not talking about, like, you know, liberal arts Elon College in the North Carolina mountains. No, this is happening at, like, the University of Alabama.
1: What?
0: No, it's Florida not. State University.
2: They don't even know what yoga is in Alabama. No.
0: Syracuse University. What? These are schools that used to require a certain, you had to have a minimum ACT and a minimum blood alcohol content to be admitted.
1: Oh,
0: right. And now?
1: Goodness.
0: No, wellness darties.
1: Somebody check on Mankato State.
0: What is happening to our children?
1: How's UW-Madison doing?
0: If you're doing a wellness darty as a college student, by the time you're 50, you're just living in a tube somewhere.
2: Well, maybe it's going the other way. Maybe they're saving the booze for later.
1: Oh, that's not a good plan.
2: No,
1: you
2: got to
1: get that stuff out of the way early.
0: It's very true.
2: I'm not saying it's the right plan. I'm just saying maybe that is the plan.
0: There's nothing uglier than seeing a 47-year-old certified accountant with puke on his shirt going like, I'm just finally letting my hair down. No one needs that.
1: No.
2: You know what? There is still hope. We just learned yesterday about the flower daddy at the Mankato University. So maybe the flower daddy can keep things.
0: He's going to have to do it from prison.
1: Yes. Hey.
2: You know what? Tentacles. Yeah. Tentacles.
0: They're taking away my flower daddy.
1: Have been done.
0: Man, I don't feel so good myself. Okay. You know what? I mean, you know, we'll keep you posted on this. We'll see where we are in 10 years.
2: Well,
0: something tells me there's going to be a boomerang effect. I just imagine it. I'm just picturing this as an outtake from Animal House. You've got the Omegas with their wellness darty all standing around, and then hopefully across the street, a fraternity has 3, 4, 5, maybe, you know, 6 kegs and some Holstein heifers in their front yard making fun of them the whole time.
1: Yeah. As you're driving away from work, I still see the beer pong table at that one house.
0: That's very true.
1: I think we're doing okay.
0: Okay. All right. Fair enough.
2: Can you imagine if they remade Animal House with matcha?
0: Oh my God!
2: And yoga and ice baths.
0: We're gonna have to come up with a word for these kids. We'll think about it. Maybe next year, Merriam-Webster will provide us with that word because they've just now added their new words list for 2026.
2: Okay.
0: We got some humdingers, as they say. That's from 1961. We'll give you the list and a few other ones here in about 5 minutes and 2 songs.
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5: 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Hey, it's Paul Fletcher. We're so proud of what we've built here at 92 KQRS, a complete rock destination built specifically for Minnesota, which just means we'll still sound great when it's 30 below, I guess. Hey, it's Paul Fletcher. We're so proud of what we've built here at 92 KQRS, a complete rock destination built specifically for Minnesota, which just means we'll still sound great when it's 30 below, I guess. We've made some changes here at 92 KQRS, and I'm one of them. Hey, it's Paul Fletcher, and I care about Minnesota, and I care about music. With me, you'll get both of plenty of them on 92 KQRS. We've made some changes here at 92 KQRS, and I'm one of them. Hey, it's Paul Fletcher, and I care about Minnesota, and I care about music. With me, you'll get both of plenty of them on 92 KQRS. 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
1: Hey, it's starting to slow down in Rogers. Highway 101 southbound between Diamond Lake Road and 94. Everybody else is moving pretty freely. That's your traffic on KQ.
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1: 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Some fog that should burn off. We'll hit a high of 76 today. It'll be kind of cloudy. Then we do have rain moving overnight. Tomorrow's when we're really going to get a good soaking. It's most likely going to happen, but like between mid-morning and lasting into the afternoon. I think South Metro is going to get more rain than the North Metro, most likely. High of just 65. Saturday, a smaller chance at seeing some rain, topping out at 70. Minneapolis, St. Paul. A few clouds out there. We're at 58.
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0: We're in the morning, Minnesota's 92 KQRS. 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
1: God, what a great song.
0: Merriam-Webster has... Enough Space Hog. Merriam-Webster has released some new words now. They're like, okay, we've made it official. These are words in the Merriam-Webster Dictionary, as they do this every year around this time. Ryder, you'll be very happy to know that Trash Panda is now in the Merriam-Webster Dictionary.
2: Oh, that's what took crucial. So long?
0: I mean, we had a perfectly good two-syllable word, raccoon, and we thought, let's make it a three-syllable Trash Panda. Does have a good ring to it.
3: I like Trash Panda better than Raccoon.
0: Trash Panda would have been in the 90s a great band name. Now it's like way too obvious.
2: When they're out in the woods, when you're up north, they are raccoons. When they are crawling out of the sewer right in front of my house to go wander down the alley and see what we've left out, they are Trash Pandas.
3: You know what? If you're an ironic pop punk band, you could still be Trash Panda. That's maybe the one case where it would work.
0: As long as you name the debut album Bandit, then I'll accept it.
3: I like it.
0: Yeah, that's how that has to go. Here's one that we've heard for years, but now Merriam-Webster making it official. And I like the Mandela Effect, which is a fascinating thing to me. A phenomenon in which many people collectively misremember a specific fact, event, or detail in a consistent manner. And this is called the Mandela Effect. This goes back to a paranormal researcher who shared back in the day this very clear memory of, I remember when I heard about Nelson Mandela dying in prison, and so many people agreed and said, oh yeah, and it was like, dude, he's still alive. What are you talking about? It dates back to South Africa in the 1980s, but it's carried its own weight ever since then. I think about, there's a Mandela effect in 1980s NBA lore that was so big. Anybody that's, you know, remembers the 1983 playoffs, the Celtics and the Hawks were playing. And Danny Ainge, who's now the GM of the Utah Jazz, longtime Celtic great GM and guard. Danny Ainge is like a 6'2" white kid from Utah, and he gets into a fight where he starts a fight with 7'1" Tree Rollins of the Atlanta Hawks.
3: That's not a good decision.
0: Tree, by the way, how great is it in the day when you'd see a tall guy and just name him Tree? I know his name's Wayne, but man, that guy's tall as a tree. Yeah. Tree Rollins and Danny Ainge get into a fight, and just because of the difference, you know, the one guy's a foot taller than the other, so that's pretty memorable. They go down in a pig pile, and there's a very famous image where Danny Ainge is biting Tree Rollins' finger on his hand. So there's a chokehold thing, and he gets his finger, the middle finger, in his teeth, and he's just trying to bite that thing off. And everybody on earth was like, I can't, Danny Ainge bit him. That is disgusting. Except it was backwards. Tree Rollins bit Danny Ainge. Everybody I knew, myself included, was like, remember when Danny Ainge bit Tree Rollins? And there'd always be one guy going, no, you dumbass. Tree Rollins bit Danny Ainge. Things like that happen.
2: Right?
0: It was so weird. There was a headline the next day, Tree Bites Man. I mean, it was like a whole thing. Yeah. But anyway, that's like a great sports
3: it's a good
0: one.
3: Headline.
2: I think the most popular one for elder millennials is that Ed McMahon was giving out checks for Publishers Clearinghouse.
0: Huge.
2: But that never happened.
0: Because it was some other company, but it wasn't Publishers Clearinghouse, right? It was American, it was something. Yeah, I got totally caught up in a sting operation around that one time on live on air. Yes, he did. I was right. And I was like, oh, damn it. Neckbeard is now in the Merriam-Webster Dictionary. Neckbeard.
3: What? Why?
0: A beard that partially covers the area under the chin and throat.
2: Not a fan.
0: No.
3: Makes me cringe. A descriptive word of beard? Why is that one word?
0: It's just that one area, though.
2: It's when you got the beard around your neck and not on your face.
0: And not on your face.
2: Your cheeks are bare.
0: Yeah, that's
3: seems pointless to me.
0: I would call that the POW, because it just seems like something you do to a prisoner of war just to make him hate himself more.
2: Yeah, probably.
0: Yeah, it's just an ugly look. Yacht Rock has made the list. We all know what Yacht Rock is.
2: Of course.
0: Yacht Rock, it's like porn. You can't describe it, but you know
2: but
0: it when you
2: know
0: hear
2: what it. Right.
0: Yeah. So it's
3: Michael
0: that.
3: McDonald is the crown holder of that, isn't he?
0: Yeah, he certainly is. Okay. Moving on. I saw a video recently, Michael McDonald, and I can't say he has all the notes, but man, when he hits the right ones, it's just like, God, listen to that voice. Still one of the great unique voices of all times. I have no time for this cuffing season. cuffing season.
3: What is that?
0: A time of the year when people who are not married or even in a relationship begin looking for a short-term romantic partner to spend the colder months of the year with. What we used to call it was called shacking up for the winter. And now it's cuffing season. So uninteresting, uninspired.
2: We've evolved. We've moved out of the shacks.
0: Is that what? I guess that makes sense.
3: Can it just be getting it on?
0: There's got to be something.
2: I mean, there's varying degrees, you know? Yeah. There's one night stands and stuff like that. Yeah. It's not the same thing as cuffing season. So that's why you can't cuffing call it getting season. It on.
0: Oh, man. A few more really good ones, and a couple I think will surprise you. We'll get into 651-989 Rock, Luther Westside Volkswagen Talker Text Line. If you want to, 651-422-ROCK, 651-422-ROCK, 651-422-ROCK.
3: Ah, got it.
0: If there's one you think needs to be on the list, let us know. Otherwise, here's the White Stripes.

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1: That's us.
2: That's the tagline.
0: We're talking about the Merriam-Webster.com has added new words. I buried the lead. They've added 1,400 new words.
2: Are you serious?
0: Yeah, I'm not even scratching the surface of the list. It's 1,400, for goodness sakes. What?
2: They must have been really bored.
0: Including this one that's so disconcerting to me, looks maxing, which I just learned about in the last couple months. Looks maxing, where the practice of taking one or more sometimes extreme or dangerous measures intended to increase one's physical attractiveness. There's that guy that like breaks his jaw to get the more refined jawline, blah, blah, blah.
1: Yes,
0: he's got a name like, you know, Cumberbund or something. And the looks maxing is just these extraordinary lengths people go to to improve their looks.
1: Sure. Going to Turkey to have them add length to your legs.
0: Yeah.
1: So that
0: you know
1: you're
0: what?
1: Taller.
0: You know what? Stick your face in a blender. You know, just get it over with.
2: That's going to get just as much attention as some of the work that's done.
0: I'm sorry, you get one lap on the track in this world. Make the best with what you got.
1: Yeah.
0: I don't know. Develop a personality. You know.
1: I'm surprised they put it in as looks maxing because everybody's just been adding maxing to the end of everything.
0: I was
2: just
0: going to
2: say
1: your protein maxing, your hobby maxing.
0: Yep.
1: You know,
2: I was just
1: going to
2: say
1: sports maxing.
2: I'm over adding maxing to anything.
0: Yeah.
2: Like, I love it when McPherson's in here and we do our trivia, but he talked about, you know, them going to the State Fair and pickle maxing.
0: Pickle maxing.
2: And I wanted to vomit right there in front of him. Love you, Sean, but pickle maxing, no, just get rid of maxing altogether.
1: But that made sense. Like, because
2: I don't care if it makes sense.
1: Yeah, if you check out CityCast Twin
2: Cities. Maxing is terrible.
1: They ate all of the pickle things at the State Fair, and that's an astounding amount of things.
2: Yeah.
0: Okay, so your argument, right, or what you're saying is that's an allowable example because they did do every single thing there with a pickle.
1: Oh, for
0: okay,
1: sure.
0: Okay, all right, I'm just trying to, we'll put it up on the blocks. We'll take a look. The judges will get back to you before the end of the show.
1: Okay.
0: But for the most part, we can do away with maxing.
2: Yeah.
0: Parasocial is a word I keep hearing about, and I always assume it has something to do with getting along with the ghost that you find in your grandpa's attic. That's not it at all.
1: Okay.
0: It's relating to or involving a one-sided emotional connection with someone, especially a celebrity or fictional character, whom one does not know personally.
1: Oh,
0: the
1: okay,
0: big
1: I
0: example
1: like this.
0: A few years ago, John Mulaney busted up his marriage because he took up with Olivia, one of the Olivias, and
1: I believe Olivia Munn.
0: There you go, Munn. I knew. Oh, Wilde's the other one, and I didn't want to get it wrong.
1: Yeah.
0: John Mulaney and his first wife, who he's talked a lot about in his comedy for years, and people just loved them as a couple, and they broke up, and a lot of. This is the first time I remember hearing about this. On social media, people were like writing diary entries about how devastated they were. And Mulaney was the guy going, "What the hell's wrong with you?
1: Right?
0: We've never met. You don't know anything about my wife other than what I've said about her in a comedy show."
1: Yeah.
0: And it was just a totally crazy thing. That used to just be called good old-fashioned stalking.
1: Mm.
0: But now we've gone on. But you know what? Let's cap it off with the way we should. A word that is finally, and for my money, decades after the fact, after it should have been added, has now hit the Merriam-Webster.com. And that, of course, is the Rickroll. Yeah, baby. I remember the first time I got Rick. I mean, someone sent me a link and I clicked on it and boom, there's Rick Astley. And I was so confused. I didn't know. I was like, well, they sent the wrong link. What the hell's this? Wait, this is a joke.
1: Oh
0: my God.
1: You.
2: Yeah. It's a long time coming that Rickroll enters our official vernacular.
0: But I never thought, I knew one thing, Rick Astley wouldn't stop until he made it. So, because, I mean, just listen to the words.
1: Yeah.
0: You know, he's never, ever, ever going to give up.

0: God bless him.
1: Is that a song about stalking?
0: You can thank Dave Grohl for that, by the way. Because, boy, the Foo Fighters breathed a whole new life into that song. They started doing that song with Rick Astley.
1: Oh, right.
0: Okay. Yeah. That's how that goes.
1: Yeah, I'm fine with it.
0: I'm totally fine with
1: it. Great song.
0: Song's a song is a song.
1: That's right.
0: Hey, we got to look forward. How about headlines? Give us 5 minutes and two songs.
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0: Hey, it's Steve Gorman, and you can catch Gorman in the Morning with Fletcher and Ryder every day for moments like this. And in the middle of the men's room, they had a fountain to wash your hands. And the way it was set up, it was you would step up to a circular fountain, and there was a ring on the floor. You activated the water. There was, you know, foot pedals.
12: Pedal. Yes.
0: The pedal.
12: We had one at my elementary school.
0: Okay, you would then stick your hands under, and the water would come out. 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I thought it was a urinal. I stepped up and peed into the place you're supposed to wash your hands. And no one stopped me.
12: When you pushed that foot pedal, the entire water fountain. So he came up, pushed the thing, you're peeing, and then the water starts coming out?
0: Yeah.
12: Is that when it clicked with you, or was it later?
0: No, it definitely clicked, but I was midstream. I was like, I'm just going to get out of here and run away. And that's what I did. I didn't wash my hands. I just zipped up and got out of there. 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
15: 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Hey, it's Paul Fletcher, and I care about Minnesota, and I care about music. With me, you'll get both of plenty of them on 92 KQRS. Hey, it's Paul Fletcher. 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
12: All right, looking at the roads, couple of things that you should watch out for. Heads up, 94 eastbound between Plymouth Avenue and 394. You're already starting to see congestion there. 35W northbound between 31st Street and 94 in South Minneapolis as well. And then over in Wisconsin, 94 westbound between Carmichael Road and Highway 95. That's your traffic on KQ.
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32: KQ weather.
12: We're looking at a nice one today, and then tomorrow will be a soaker. High of 76. This fog should burn off eventually. We might see a shower overnight. The main event is going to be tomorrow, starting mid-morning, lasting through mid-afternoon. Depending where you are, you could see at least an inch, maybe more, of rain. Topping out at 65 tomorrow, 70 on Saturday with a smaller shot at rain. Minneapolis, St. Paul, gray skies at 58.
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0: Gorman in the Morning, Minnesota's 92 KQRS. Work it out, Billy. After everything, he's still just a rat in a cage, Ryder.
1: I know.
0: Yeah.
1: That's tough for
2: it's
1: him.
2: It's sad.
0: I'm hoping he climbs out one of these days.
1: I hope so, too.
0: Hey, a little later this hour, Rank You Very Much. It is Thursday, and we're going to have a good one.
2: Are we?
0: We'll figure it out between now and then, and it'll be a banger. That's all I can promise you. Right now, however, it's important that we discuss what's happening in the world. Paul Fletcher, I need headlines. I'm feeling Minnesota.
2: Wallet Hub put together America's hardest working states.
0: Okay.
2: And true to Minnesota.
0: Okay.
2: We came right in the middle.
1: Yeah. In the middle?
2: Minnesota came in at number 25. That's where we are. We're almost in the middle.
1: No.
2: The ranking considered 10 indicators, including average work week hours, share of workers with multiple jobs, and average leisure time per day. Now, here's the thing. I think this is one of those where it's good to be in the middle or towards the bottom. I don't want to be hardworking. Let's get by.
0: I refer to this state often as Minna shoulder to the wheel soda. Come on, man. I thought, what happened to the agrarian mindset that made this state great once upon a time?
1: Absolutely.
2: The top ranking states, you're not going to like this one. We're surrounded by them. South Dakota, number one. North Dakota, number two.
1: Ooh.
2: Alaska, number three. Alaska makes sense. There's nothing else to do but work.
1: I mean, that is the same for the Dakotas.
0: That's forever true. Die on the hill that California should be near the top of the list. I mean, people like, in any industry in California, the people are, start with agriculture. No one wants those jobs.
1: Yeah, yeah.
0: Entertainment, anybody that you've ever heard of has worked harder and gone through more nonsense, and the competitive nature of that industry.
1: Okay.
0: In Los Angeles is grinders. It's for grinders. That's really my one hot take of the day.
2: You don't really think of that as hard work, but that is.
0: It's impossible.
2: Especially
0: work.
2: When you're trying to make it.
0: Oh,
2: and you're
0: man.
2: Working three jobs just to get to auditions.
0: Now, we can make fun of these people all day long,
2: sure.
0: But what you can't say is that they're not working hard.
1: Yeah.
2: Wisconsin came in at 20, by the way. Anybody care to get either of you got a guess?
0: Is beer drinking considered hard work?
1: Oh, yes. If you do it right.
0: Yeah, that's very true.
2: Who came in last?
0: Hawaii.
2: Nope.
1: Florida.
0: Oh, come on. Surfing's not work.
1: Yeah. Florida. Crazy. Everyone's retired.
0: Who?
2: Michigan.
1: Oh, no really? Way. What?
2: Steel City.
0: Thanks, GM. Sending all those jobs away.
2: Yeah, probably.
0: Yeah. Wow.
2: OpenAI is sounding a new warning about its own technology. It feels like we just did this. OpenAI is sounding a new warning about its own technology after it uncovered six new cases of what it calls, quote, concerning behavior by its own artificial intelligence systems. The cases included AI models hiding mistakes, making up data, sharing information without authorization, communicating with other AI systems, and in some cases, writing instructions to bypass their own restrictions. OpenAI says these incidents were discovered during testing and development, not in public use, but they highlight ongoing concerns about whether AI is advancing faster than safety measures. Gee, you think? The company warned that the industry has not yet solved the challenge of keeping increasingly powerful AI systems fully aligned with human intentions.
3: All right, enough fun and games.
0: I don't trust myself, Dave.
1: Exactly.
0: We're living through Stanley Kubrick's fever dream from 1968.
1: Yeah.
0: Unbelievable.
2: I never knew what it felt to be a real boy. KISS will release a box set edition of Rock and Roll Over on November 6th, featuring 100. It's box set season, friends. Featuring 100 previously unreleased tracks and mixes. The 4-CD Blu-ray audio set includes 18 live tracks from KISS's 1977 Tokyo concerts intended for their second live album. The package includes 22 demos and, obviously, comes with replica merch from the era.
1: Of course. Oh, yeah.
2: As well as a 104-page hardcover book.
0: Wow.
1: Love a good book.
0: Boy, Rock and Roll Over. You've got the Destroyer Rock and Roll Over Love Gun trifecta for Kiss Alive 2. That was my Kiss area. My brief Kiss era was that exact 75, 76, 77.
1: Okay.
0: Man. Kiss Alive 2, I would just open up the gatefold and just look at that photo of them, like, while listening to only three sides of the album. The side four was studio tracks. Never played it once.
1: Yeah. Wow.
0: Ever.
1: Yeah.
0: Never. I started it and was like, oh, I don't care. Back to the live stuff. Man.
2: I worry for someone who's a Bob Dylan and Kiss fan. I mean, they're going to have to hibernate for like 2 weeks to get through all this music. between yesterday and today.
0: The Venn diagram, the people who are getting both of those box sets, it's a very small, it's a real narrow slot.
2: Fair enough. That's a narrow needle to thread is what you're saying. Got it. Star Trek fans at London Science Museum broke a Guinness World Record for the most people performing a Vulcan salute simultaneously. This is Martin Quinn, Scotty from Star Trek Strange New Worlds, leading the charge.
4: Three things I'm good at. Vulcan salute.
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4: Star Trek knowledge.
6: Spock is my favorite character, which I think is not an unpopular opinion.
4: And breaking records. Live long and prosper. Happy 60th anniversary, Star Trek, where there is space for everybody.
7: How many people?
2: I didn't see the total amount. I'll look it up.
0: I'm just thinking you could rebrand it as also the largest group of people ever together who admit freely they've never been late.
2: The answer to that is 1,188 people who have never been late.
0: Good Lord.
1: It's less than 2,000 people?
0: But you gotta admit, everything's better with a Scottish accent.
1: Oh, it sure is.
0: I listen to that guy talk about Star Trek. You know what? I'll make an exception. Go ahead, tell me all about the people in the red shirts gonna die.
2: It's the primary reason that I even chose to do this is just so we can hear that.
8: He's got the red shirt. If he's wearing red, you know he's not long for this world. Put on the kettle, Cam Doon.
0: Charming. Let's talk sports. Minnesota Twins beat the Yankees last night. Yay! Not only did we beat the Yankees for the first time in the 3-game series, we blew a save and then went to 13 innings before beating the Yankees. So, for everybody who was there at 12:40, you got a whole lot of beautiful, sunny afternoon free baseball.
1: That you did.
2: That's great.
0: It means nothing in the grand scheme of things. We are 10 games under 500 with 10 games to play. Such is life. Minnesota Vikings quarterback Kyler Murray is progressing along in the concussion protocol. Head coach Kevin O'Connell said before practice yesterday, I need him cleared by Friday or he's not going to play against the Chicago Bears.
1: Man.
0: I'm just going to suggest yet again, every time we talk about this, don't play Kyler Murray on Sunday. Because it's going to take very little to give him another concussion. Give him at least 2 weeks off after the jolt he took to the head. Veterans Blake Cashman, linebacker, right tackle Brian O'Neill, and linebacker Andrew Van Ginkel also limited in practice because they're dealing with a wrist, a knee, and a chest all together. Jordan Mason is out for at least 4 games with a broken thumb.
1: Ugh.
0: Ouch. Football hurts, man.
2: Yeah, it does.
0: Football hurts big, strong guys. Imagine what it would do to us. The Lynx are on the court tomorrow night at 6:30. First game in a few weeks after the World Championships. The Liberty come to town. There are 4 games left in the Lynx's schedule. 2 on the road, 2 at home. The Wild start their season in Nashville 2 weeks from tomorrow. Camp starts today. That's an abbreviated, not a whole lot of work to get the season off and running. But you know what?
2: They don't need it. They're going to be fine.
0: They're going to be just fine. On this day in 1984, Reggie Jackson hit his 500th home run. It was on the 17th anniversary of his first ever career hit. He was called up first time ever in September, and then 17 years later, 500 home runs later. That's about 30 a year for 17 straight years, which is a nice way to make yourself important in the game. Reggie Jackson, very famously in 1978 in the World Series, hit 3 home runs in a game for the Yankees in Yankee Stadium against the Dodgers. And the thing that everybody sleeps on, which will forever be the greatest thing I've ever seen in my life, because I was watching that game.
1: Yeah.
0: Reggie Jackson, in a game at Yankee Stadium, in the World Series, had 3 home runs against 3 different pitchers on 3 pitches.
1: Oh, man. Really?
0: Why is that not on a billboard somewhere so we can every day stop and go, wait a minute, that's crazy. He saw 3 pitches from 3 different people and hit all of them for home runs in a World Series game. I have goosebumps just saying it.
2: Yeah. I've never been to Cooperstown, and so maybe they do have this, but they should have an entire wing of just like the insane anomalies that have happened over the course of baseball history.
0: It's not one wing of it, but you come across them. It's cool. By the way, I've only been there once. Even if you don't like baseball, it's worth going to.
2: Yeah.
0: phenomenal.
2: I believe it.
0: Really, really is. Champlin, good stinking morning, Champlin.
1: Hey, Champlin.
0: Come on.
2: Every now and then I drive through Champlin and I try to find that they've got one of those Sinclair stations with a big dinosaur.
0: Okay.
1: Oh, nice.
2: I wave at the dino.
0: Nice.
2: I was like, hey, dino, how are you?
0: Yeah, you ever think about taking it?
2: I mean,
0: it's all the rage.
2: Stories that have come out lately, yeah. I don't know if I've got the stones to pull that off.
0: As long as you return it like they do in California.
2: True.
0: Take the dinosaur, take pictures of it somewhere. It's kind of like, you know, when people take a thing all around the world.
1: Yeah.
0: What's that called?
1: One of those silly gnomes.
0: Yeah.
1: Sure.
0: Take a gnome, get pictures.
2: I'd have to rent a U-Haul. That thing ain't fitting on the top of a Jetta.
0: That's very true. All right, fair enough. The band is called Sublime, and the song is What I Got.

0: that's...
1: Gorman in the Morning, Minnesota's 92 KQRS. All right, we've come up with it. Thank you very much for Thursday. You are welcome to join in if you want to share your three things that we are ranking, your list of the top three. Please do on the Luther Westside Volkswagen Talk and Text Line, 651-422-ROCK. Here is this week's category. This is a good one.
2: All right.
1: Songs you love by bands you hate. Or an artist you hate.
2: Yeah.
1: There's
2: yeah.
1: like, oh, I can't stand that. And then you hear a song and go, oh, dadgummit. Songs you love by an artist you can't stand.
2: Yeah.
1: That's all right. I'm excited now.
3: All right.
1: We got some work to do.
2: Are you? I'm real nervous.
1: I know. I'm actually nervous too.
2: I have chosen violence this morning.
1: Have you really?
2: Yeah.
1: Oh, boy. All right. All right. I can take it.
3: Violence.
2: Okay.
1: I can take it. I see where this is going. All right. Let us know your list. 651-422-ROCK. Rank you very much in about 5 minutes and two songs.
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13: 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Hey, it's Paul Fletcher, and I care about Minnesota, and I care about music. With me, you'll get both of plenty of them on 92 KQRS. We've made some changes here at 92 KQRS, and I'm one of them. Hey, it's Paul Fletcher, and I care about Minnesota, and I care about music. With me, you'll get both of plenty of them on 92 KQRS. We've made some changes here at 92 KQRS, and I'm one of them. Hey, it's Paul Fletcher, and I care about Minnesota, and I care about music. With me, you'll get both of plenty of them on 92 KQRS. Hey, it's Paul Fletcher. We're so proud of what we've built here at 92 KQRS, a complete rock destination built specifically for Minnesota, which just means we'll still sound great when it's 30 below, I guess. We've made some changes here at 92 KQRS, and I'm one of them. Hey, it's Paul Fletcher, and I care about Minnesota, and I care about music. With me, you'll get both of plenty of them on 92 KQRS. Hey, it's Paul Fletcher. 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
14: All right, we're looking at some backups. 94 westbound in Wisconsin between the River Falls exit and Highway 95. Also just outside of downtown Minneapolis. 94 eastbound between Plymouth Avenue and 394. And then in the South Metro, 169 northbound between that Highway 21-18 split and Old Shakopee Road. That's your traffic on KQ.
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14: 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We're hitting 76 this afternoon. It's going to be kind of foggy most of the day. Do have a chance at rain overnight. Our main event is happening tomorrow, probably mid-morning through about mid-afternoon. Some people could get up to a couple of inches of rain. It's going to be a good soaker depending on where you are. Minneapolis, St. Paul, kind of drizzly out there. We're at 59.
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0: sarcastic texts. That's our love language. Hit up Gorman in the morning at 651-422-7625.
1: Thank you very much.
2: Thank you very much.
3: Thank you very much. Thank you very, very much.
2: Thank you very much.
4: Gorman in the morning, thank you very much. We do it every Thursday. Oh, I like this one, and a lot of the listeners do as well. The text line is smoking hot already.
5: Yeah.
4: 651-422-ROCK if you want to give us your list on the Luther Westland Volkswagen Talk and Text Line. Okay, here we go. Today's topic, songs you love. Now, I said songs you love by bands you hate. That's a little strong. Ryder, you put it better. Songs you love by bands you don't.
6: Yes.
5: Yeah.
4: Or it could be an artist you don't. We don't have to keep it bands. So a song you love and you're like, I can't believe I like a song by fill in the blank.
6: Yeah. Okay.
4: Here we go.
6: Yeah,
4: gotcha. This is fun. I'm excited. How about we kick it off with our number threes? Ryder, what do you got?
6: Okay, you can blame my mom for ODing me on Simon and Garfunkel. I am not a fan, but I will put this one on a loop nonstop.
4: You have chosen violence.
6: Celia's a great one.
4: It is. It is.
6: And then the whole rest of the catalog can go away.
4: Oh, for the love of God. I can. I will. I've heard "Bridge Over Troubled Water" 1 million times, and I will still tear up in the, okay, if the mood hits me.
5: Yeah,
4: but I'm a. As a child, I'll tell you this. I loved Cecilia when I was a kid.
6: Oh man,
4: it would talk about stuck in my brain. Oh my God,
5: "Sound of Silence" too is
4: tremendous.
6: Yeah, tremendous. You can leave that one alone in all iterations.
4: Yeah, man, here we go.
5: Simon Garfunkel's not a hill that I'm willing to die on, but yeah.
4: Man alive. All right, Fletcher, you're number three.
5: Okay, my number three. Over their career and my stint working in pop radio, Maroon 5 was largely wallpaper to me, as drab as a color in their name would indicate. But there is one song, and it's Sugar.
4: Wow.
5: I don't know, man. Something about that pop candy that just hits right.
4: Man. I am horrified.
6: Yeah.
4: Truly, I'm deeply horrified.
6: Me too.
4: Because my number three song is Sugar by Maroon 5. Man.
5: All right, nice.
4: We really got to compare notes before we do this next time.
5: No, don't.
4: Look, I know. Look, the singer from Maroon 5, I even hate throwing it out there because now we all have to picture him. The heavily tattooed kid from the mean streets of Beverly Hills.
6: Yeah.
5: A rough one for
4: the
5: him.
4: The most insufferable man in music.
5: One of them, for sure.
4: Yeah.
6: Oh, that's too bad.
4: Yeah. You know, why fight it? Some songs hit you when you least expect it. And for me, I remember.
5: Video great.
4: It came on. Kids either on the way to or from school, and they're putting on the pop station, and it's like, here's the new Maroon 5. And Marley's like, turn it up. I'm like, I don't want to. Oh, man.
5: No, actually, I do want to. Oh.
4: Any number of great singers from the old bygone days. I can hear Smokey Robinson singing that. I could hear Hall and Oates singing that. A lot of soul singers from the day. And that's what I thought when I first heard it. I was like, oh, man. And I remember looking it up, and it's like Adam Levine and four other dudes all wrote it, song by committee.
6: Oh, okay.
4: But on one afternoon, at least, the song by committee put one right down the middle, and I was like, oh, I like this Maroon. And by the way, the drummer for Maroon 5 is a dear friend of mine. And I said, man, that new song's awesome. And he was like, I haven't heard it yet.
5: that checks out.
4: They're actually a great band. As far as you go see them live, they're a kick-ass band.
5: Sure, they're great live, yeah.
4: And then they got that guy up front just making it all miserable. All right, let's move on.
5: Yeah.
4: Number two, Ryder.
6: We're going with number two. Very, very popular group that I can just leave. I'm not judging you if you like them.
4: Okay.
6: But I will put this one on repeat for 15 or 16 times. And I can
4: only play that. Wow, yes. You have chosen violence. You have.
6: Oh, just wait till we get to number one. Police is so lonely. I love it.
4: Wait, you love this song, but not the rest of their debut album,
6: no.
4: Atlantis D'Amour, which is just a nonstop freight train of bangers?
6: Yeah, no thank you.
4: Really?
6: Just this one. This is all I need.
4: That's the only one of that record.
6: They should have hit it and quit it.
4: You don't like Peanuts?
6: No.
4: Rocks twice as hard as this one. Wow.
5: You know what? I'm actually going to stand with Ryder on this one. I don't really. The police don't do much for me either. Now, I'm not one song. I probably got five, but yeah.
4: Wow.
5: No, yeah, there's something about it that just doesn't work.
4: I mean, I'll
6: get
4: go.
6: That they were massive. We can.
4: It's not a question. Sure. Not when that song came out. Many they were playing clubs to nobody.
6: I guess. Yeah.
4: That's true. You guess? No, I'm telling you, I was there. They did not matter in 1978. Oh wow! All right, I gotta relax because I'm about to piss some people off myself. Rob Fletcher, you're number two.
5: Okay. I'm not sure. This probably is going to piss some people off. I don't really have any super deep context either for why I never liked Rush. I just simply never got it.
4: Okay.
5: But there was a day, and with my memory, which isn't always great, there was a day in 1993. I was working at Tires Plus, lead mechanic that day. Vinny was very into Rush. He put on The Spirit of Radio, and for some reason, it hit differently that day.
4: Okay.
5: And it's stuck with me ever since.
4: Yeah, I got it. I mean, I've never been a card-carrying Rush fan myself. It was always the band that, even as like a kid, I was like, don't like them, but I respect them.
5: Yeah,
4: respect like you the had to, you had yeah, to say had to. They're kind of crazy, great, but wasn't my vibe.
5: Yeah,
4: mostly because of the Rush fans I knew. I just didn't. We didn't gel on anything else.
6: Yeah,
4: you know, I mean, the Skinner fans I was scared of. They wanted to beat me up. The Rush fans were just too nerdy. You know, it was the whole thing. You just see it in your head.
5: Oh, the Rush fans were busy doing math problems while listening to the band.
4: And then you grow up and look back years later and go like, that's pretty great. But no, I hear you.
5: Okay.
4: Rush is a tough sell for a lot of folks.
6: Really? Working man, fly by night? I dig him.
4: Man. I remember very clearly.
5: Wasn't there a song called Closer to the Heart? That one I don't mind.
4: Wasn't there a song called Closer to the Heart?
5: By them.
4: I remember a Rolling Stone review of a Rush album in like 1983, and basically it was a paragraph, and it said, oh great, so Rush has gone from mindlessly copying Led Zeppelin to now intentionally ripping off the Police. I remember that was like the review, and even I was like, they've never sounded like either one of those bands. What are you talking about?
5: That's not very nice.
4: Yeah, it wasn't very nice. My number two, get ready, Gen X. I'm coming for you and Smashing Pumpkins. Okay, controversial, I know. In the 90s, I have to admit, the sound of Smashing Pumpkins music just made me run for the exits. Billy's voice was bad enough, but they were just so damn dramatic and so overwrought and dissatisfied. They were Gen X on steroids. Everything about the, and I, you know, my own generation, everything about my generation that became eventually just too self-involved and exhausting was wrapped up in one band of unhappy people from Chicago. And I was like, God, enough already.
5: Huh.
4: I didn't understand the lyrics when this song, the first time I heard 1979, though, all that went out the window. The first time I just went, oh no, that's awesome.
6: Yeah.
4: And I didn't pick up on the lyrics at first at all. I mean, I could just, but the vibe, it just hit me like a hammer to my head. And I was like, oh, okay, I got to give you one, Bill. There it is. And for the record, my opinion on the music of this band has changed greatly over the years. They're a killer band. You win some, you lose some. But in the time when I first, and I didn't hear it on the radio, I saw the video.
6: Oh, I love the video.
4: And I was like, oh, damn it! I don't want to like a Smashing Pumpkins song, but I loved it, and I still do.
6: Yeah.
4: Every time we play it here, I'm like, man, that's good stuff.
6: Yeah, I like the hardcore stuff better, you know?
5: Yeah,
6: Zero and Bullet with Butterfly Wings. Oh,
4: no, like I said,
5: Frailing Bedazzled, Drown, let's go.
4: I hear it all differently now, but back then I was just like, oh, just relax. Try a smile every now and again.
5: I get that angle, for sure.
4: Oh, made me nuts.
6: When you were an angsty 13-year-old, this was it.
4: Yeah, I'm sure. I am looking for our number ones. We're going to get to them, and your listeners are welcome on the Luther Westside Volkswagen Talk and Text Line. Songs you love by a band you don't. Hit us up.

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2: Apple Valley, he loves to make that distinction, and I do too.
3: Yep.
2: He's chose Violence, Ryder. Number three, Too Young to Fall in Love by Motley Crue. Number two, Through the Wire by Kanye West. Number one, Ryder, are you buckled?
4: I am.
2: Big Balls, AC/DC.
4: What?
3: Whoa! Oh.
2: And then he finished it with You Can Fight Me Now.
3: And oh by the goodness. Way, okay, if you don't like AC/DC, okay, but that's the one you
4: that's the
3: do
4: one
3: like?
4: Yeah.
3: Wow.
4: I would have given him more credit if he said, if you want blood.
3: Yeah, no kidding.
4: We're still friends because I know he has a fridge full of hams.
3: There you go.
2: That's nice. Kim, I like Kim because she not only gave us her top three, but gave us explanations with them as well. Number three, Thriller. It's just way too hard to ignore all the Neverland stuff. Number two, King Nothing by Metallica because Lars, need I say more? And number one, and for this one, you might need to withhold my name. I already said Kim from Baldwin for my safety because Shake It Off. I absolutely cannot stand Taylor Swift. She built her entire career off being that whiny breakup girl.
3: Well, there's a little more to it, but yeah.
2: There's a lot more to it, actually.
4: Yeah. You're not going to get any pushback from us.
3: No.
4: The rest of the world.
2: I will. I'll push back. I love Taylor. Swift is great.
3: So many things occur to me as we're going through that. You know, all of a sudden I'm like, oh, that song and that song and that song. Yeah. For years, I was the guy who would say, what's that one Grosvenor Square song by the Dead? I love that one, Scarlet Begonias. So I was always like, I'll listen to that all day long. Take the rest of that crap out of my face. All right, let's get to our number ones.
4: I don't want
3: songs. Wow. Here we go. Songs You Love by Bands You Don't, Ryder.
4: Okay. If you ask me if you had the presence, this is
3: what
4: she'd
3: say. Stop your shit. What?
4: It's Prince, and
3: I know what it is.
4: I'm not saying hate, just like he's not my thing or whatever, but I do love this song, and I will play it 17, 18 times in a row. No joke, this is real. Maybe I just like talking about what people ate for breakfast.
3: I can't remember who first said this, but it was basically this. When somebody was disparaging Prince and the response was, oh, you don't like sex. Okay, get it.
4: Oh, no.
2: You know what? Ryder, first of all, I'm going to give you a safe place. And you've actually given me a safe place. I actually couldn't put a Prince song on because I don't have a single one that I love. I have a handful that I like. So I stand with Ryder.
3: All right.
4: I'm gonna see you tomorrow.
3: I don't want to say something I'll always regret.
4: Okay.
3: I don't want to do anything that I'll be arrested for.
2: But yeah. Sam is calling in soon. You have to stick around.
4: I told you it was going to be a tough one.
3: My mind is reeling.
4: Yeah.
3: Wow. I might have to rewrite my number one all of a sudden just to.
2: Just because?
3: Just to clap back.
4: Okay.
2: You'll be like, hey, remember that Pearl Jam Ramones collaboration?
3: No, here comes my Misfits take.
4: Oh.
3: All right, you're number one, Fletcher.
2: Really quick, I feel like, you know what? I need to be on your side for a second. Jesse just said, I second AC/DC with Rock and Roll Noise Pollution.
3: No.
2: Rock and Roll ain't noise pollution.
4: Okay, that is another very good AC/DC song.
2: I think mine is actually going to bring some peace because okay. I feel like this is one that a lot of people can agree upon. Actually, I'm not much into the country music at all.
3: Yeah.
2: All right. And if I did delve into country, it definitely wouldn't be Garth Brooks. But if you're in the right drinking hole, watering hole, bellied up to the right bar, and this thing comes on,
3: what is it?

0: when this song will hit the mood right. I'm sorry, man. No, I am fully 1,000% off Chris Gaines forever.
1: It's not Chris Gaines. That's Garth Brooks.
0: It's Chris Gaines.
1: To even add to
0: he actually is Chris Gaines. Garth Brooks was the character he played.
2: Yeah.
1: Well, you know what, though? It was songs you love by artists, and it could even go so far as artists you hate. Even looking up the song on YouTube, the picture of him, it's like nails on a chalkboard. Yeah. Yeah. I was just like, oh, sure. God. But I like the song. I like the song.
0: Okay. Yeah, well,
1: back me up. 651-422-ROCK.

0: me up.
1: My number one is a real. This is just going to be a letdown after all the drama because I don't know anybody that actually likes this band to begin with. But the song was such a shock when I first heard it. I'm just going to say this first of all, bear with me. But I hate the band Filter.
0: Oh,
1: from day one.
2: They're kind of neutral.
1: I know. Well, that's what you would think. But I'll tell you what. Largely because of something I've since learned isn't even true. But here's the deal. Their first single, 1995, was called Hey Man, Nice Shot.
2: Yes. Yeah.
1: It's not a good song. It just sounded like... And Richard Patrick, the guy from Filter, had been in Nine Inch Nails as a touring guitarist.
0: Yes, he had.
1: Left that to start his own band. And I thought, oh, great. All the warmth and charm of Trent Reznor, but without the talent. So Hey Man, Nice Shot was inspired by a Pennsylvania politician's suicide on live TV.
2: Yeah.
1: But in 1995, the word was it was inspired by Kurt Cobain's suicide. Everybody, the story was there. He wrote that about Kurt, and the song was called Hey Man, Nice Shot. So right away, I was like, well, I'll just punch that guy in the face if I ever see him. It's not true. He's given a billion interviews and explained it, but it stuck. That's what it was. But then I didn't like the song anyway. And then I heard a second Filter song, and I was like, oh, that just sounds like such garbage. And then on, like, the second album, they released a song called Take a Picture. And what is that? That's awesome. Just earworm.
0: This is the one?
1: Earworm. Loved it. I was like, this is a great...
0: Wow.
1: This is just... I heard this song once, and it was in my head for a month.
2: Yeah.
1: And I was like, what's that picture song? What's that one? I don't know why, don't know how. It just right to my central nervous system. And then I found out it was the Kurt Cobain guy, and I was like, oh, no! The world is full of stop clocks that are right twice a day. The world is full of squirrels with a nut in their cheek, a blind squirrel.
2: Yeah.
1: And even a band like Filter occasionally hits a good one.
0: Wow, that really, I'm absolutely sitting here shocked.
1: Yeah.
0: I was playing this when it was new. I couldn't have been more excited about this project because it was the guy from Nine Inch Nails. And then I heard Hey Man, Nice Shot, and then later this song. This song actually almost put me in the hospital because when I heard it the first time, I ran as hard as I could face down into a wall.
1: It's a great song.
2: No, this is a good
1: awful.
2: One.
1: It's a great song.
0: Yeah. Awful.
2: And no. I don't mind Hey Man, Nice Shot, but I was like way post the maybe it's about Kurt stuff.
1: Right.
2: Like that had already circled.
1: Yeah. Oh, and then just to, you know, to cap it all off, I mean, they're from Cleveland. All right, there's Rank You Very Much for a Thursday.
2: Wow.
1: We still welcome your list on the Luther West Side Volkswagen Talk and Text Line. We are going to look forward to headlines. 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
9: 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Hey, it's Paul Fletcher, and I care about Minnesota, and I care about music. With me, you'll get both of plenty of them on 92 KQRS. Hey, it's Paul Fletcher. 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

0: Gorman in the Morning, Minnesota's 92 KQRS. That was almost my number one on Rank You Very Much.
1: Oh, come on.
0: It's a joke. It is Thursday.
1: It was only
0: going to
1: be my number three.
0: It was the see there. Thursday, September the 17th. Later this hour, Sam Ekstrom, our Vikings insider, is going to give us a shout. We'll discuss the game from Sunday and look ahead to the Bears game. And, oh, boy, Lions and Tigers and Bears. Oh, they put up 59 on Carolina this week. So that offense with Ben Johnson and Caleb Williams is humming. We'll see what Sam Ekstrom thinks as we look ahead. Right now, however, we've got some headlines to share with you. Paul Fletcher, please.
1: A turn that that thousands of drivers use every day could soon disappear. Like a fart in the wind. MnDOT says the intersection of Highway 280 and Broadway has seen years of crashes and close calls. The most concerning are the T-bone type collisions. When somebody's taking a left onto that, getting hit from the right, those right there, they say traffic control cannot fix. And so MnDOT is proposing to eliminate the left turn lane from northbound 280 to Broadway, which would redirect drivers through Hennepin Ave and Industrial Boulevard.
0: If this were 100 years ago, we'd all be saying, hear, hear, bully. Yeah. I am all for this decision.
2: Yeah.
0: I hate that left turn.
2: Dude, anyone who uses 280 is happy about this.
0: Yep. Mm-hmm. Very, very good, MnDOT.
1: Let's just get her done. The Federal Reserve has decided to raise interest rates for the first time since 2023, increasing its benchmark rate by 0.25%. That would bring it to a range of 3.75 to 4%. The move comes as rising energy costs linked to the war in Iran have pushed inflation higher. The central bank says higher interest rates should help slow price increases by reducing customer spending and business investment. Fed Chairman Kevin Warsh's decision marks a major shift from earlier expectations that rates would fall this year and comes in defiance of President Trump's wishes to lower rates.
3: Well now, hold on. Are you suggesting that erratic decisions have consequences?
4: Oh, no. Oh, geez.
1: Yeah.
0: Yeah.
1: Ozzy and Black Sabbath, Back to the Beginning, is getting a theatrical release. The film captures the final performances of Ozzy and the original lineup of Black Sabbath just 17 days before Ozzy's passing. Back to the Beginning, hitting theaters October 28th.
0: I like, it's meaningless thing to say. I love that he goes, are you ready? Let the madness begin. That's like 13 hours after the show. It's, you got a stadium full of people who've watched like 100 bands. Let the madness begin. It's great.
1: But it was all about
0: Ozzy. No, I know. Yeah, it's great. I just love it.
2: I just hope they have a Jason Momoa body cam going on when he jumps from the stage into the mosh pit. Yeah.
0: Yeah. Good chance of that of being
1: that
0: the
1: dude
0: case.
1: Stage dove?
2: I think they made him go down, like, the stairs and whatever like that. But he did an announcement on the stage. He then walked out and then just went straight into the crowd to mosh with everyone.
1: Yeah. Wow. And now, let's hear from Cleveland City Council member Chris Harsh, who introduced
5: a resolution. Things get so absurd, you just kind of got to poke.
2: Sorry.
1: That's right. He introduced a resolution to rename a part of Lake Erie the Gulf of Cleveland.
5: When things get so absurd, you just kind of got to poke a little fun at how ridiculous they've got. There's lots of work for us to do, but I think that at the end of the day, we live in a big country with a lot going on, and sometimes things are so ridiculous, you've got to just poke a little bit of fun. And again, this took 15 minutes, cost $0. I think fighting fire with fire is an old thing, and I think satire predates all of us, and I'm sorry that it's lost on some people. Hopefully, it will get people to think about the really important decisions.
0: Mmm. I like it. Yeah. I'm all for it.
1: It's just a portion. It'll be fine.
0: Yeah. It's just a portion of a lake that
1: the rest of Lake Erie is intact.
2: If it's not Lake Superior, it's basically just a pond.
0: That's true.
2: You know?
0: It's very true. Although, I mean, I'll go to bat for Lake Michigan as I was born upon its very shores. Haven't been back,
1: well,
0: but
1: I'm
0: whatever.
1: Fond of the Chicago Cubs and that breeze off of Lake Michigan.
0: Sure.
1: Yeah, it's great.
0: Yeah. I was just down there last weekend, and it's always fascinating to drive by Lake Michigan, down by the Miracle Mile area, the Skyline area.
2: Yeah, that's cool.
0: And you see 5,000-6,000 people laying on cement. Lakeside.
1: Yeah.
0: Cement. Mm-hmm. Hey, whatever. Does the job.
1: It's a great city.
0: It is a great city. That's the third biggest city in America, guys. Fun fact.
2: That's true.
0: Thanks. Just in case you weren't aware of that. Let's talk sports, shall we?
2: Uh-huh.
0: Minnesota Twins yesterday beat the New York Yankees. If that makes you happy, then just you do you. That puts the Twins at 10 games below 500 with 10 games to play. They will not be in the postseason. There, I've finally admitted it. Yesterday, Yandris Gomez, for the first time, blew a save all season. But the Twins did rally back in the 13th to get a 5-4 victory. The good news of that game was that the first pitch was at 12:40.
2: Yeah.
0: So by the time it ended in the 13th inning, the sun was still up, and what a day it was.
2: Oh, yeah.
1: I'll tell you what, though. If they would have made deadline moves and then made the playoffs, the world wouldn't have made sense anymore. Yeah. So I'm kind of glad that we're where we're at.
0: The Minnesota Vikings are still hopeful that Kyler Murray will play on Sunday in Chicago. Kevin O'Connell yesterday said Kyler was a limited participant in practice yesterday, working through the NFL's concussion protocol. There are 5 steps to this protocol, and I guess Kyler's at step 4. It allows for participation in non-contact football activities. Okay. Step 5 is full football activity, followed by clearance from the team's independent neurological consultant.
2: Okay. All right, then.
0: The guy was, seeing stars on Sunday.
2: Yeah.
0: I think that if there's a concussion protocol, step 1 would be, regardless of if it's a low or high grade concussion, if the word concussion is used, 2 weeks off.
2: Yeah.
0: At least.
2: Okay.
0: Come on. It's crazy. What are we doing to this guy?
1: Yeah, I just did my concussion protocols for youth hockey.
0: Yeah.
1: You have to do that, right? And this goes against everything that I spent 45 minutes reading.
0: That's right.
1: It's like, that's basic level. I'm not even, like, I don't know. Maybe we just trust the guys, people that know better than us. I don't know, but it seems nonsense.
0: I think there's a whole lot of brain specialists who would say they don't know better than us.
2: Sure. And maybe this is a question for Sam, but do you not eliminate him so the Bears have to prepare to play against two different quarterbacks?
0: Oh,
2: tie them up?
0: Very, very likely. So. That's a good point. The Minnesota Wild are in the preseason now. A 2-week training camp begins today. There is the new collective bargaining agreement ahead of the longer 84-game season, means the preseason is shorter. No fitness testing, only 4 preseason games, and veterans can only play in 2 of those 4. The first one is this Saturday. I mean, day after tomorrow, Grand Casino Arena, first preseason game.
1: Yeah.
0: Crazy. This is a team that a lot of people around the league, not just here, saying this is a Stanley Cup contender this year. When you get Quinn Hughes and a great goalie, sure, anything can happen.
1: I really want to be that.
0: We need some friend. We need some help up front.
1: Dude, we lost 60 goals from last year's team. Like, I don't see it, but I want to, but I don't.
0: How about this? September 17th, 1935, Brooklyn Dodgers outfielder Len Kaneki was tragically killed as he tried to hijack a plane.
2: Oh, no way. What?
0: This is a true story. Kaneki had been cut by the Dodgers. They said, hey, man, hit the road. They were in St. Louis, and he gets the news. Your season's over. He goes right to the St. Louis airport, gets an American Airlines flight back to New York City via Chicago and Detroit. This is 1935. So from St. Louis to New York, you're going to make a few stops.
2: Yeah.
0: He just took the first plane. During those flights, he drank at least a quart of whiskey, depending on eyewitness accounts. He was really, really drunk. He harassed passengers, got into a tussle with a stewardess at one point. He was removed from the plane unconscious in Detroit.
2: Damn.
0: Slept it off in the airport in Detroit and then chartered a flight to Buffalo because he thought, well, maybe I'll just rejoin the Bisons, the old team I used to play for. On the way there, he had a disagreement with the pilot and the other one passenger on the plane, and he decided, I'm taking control of this aircraft.
2: Oh, no.
0: The pilot jumped up out of his seat to deal with this issue.
2: Yeah.
0: The other passenger picked up a fire extinguisher and smacked him in the head and killed him.
2: Holy
0: this is
2: crap.
0: A true story. The pilot jumps back to get control of the plane, which is starting to teeter a bit. The pilot realizes, I have no idea where I am after this whole situation.
2: Yeah, of course.
0: He's just somewhere over, now he's in Canadian airspace, trying to find a place to land, finds a tiny little airstrip in Ontario, brings the plane down, and is like, we got to help. Anyway, they find, and there's a dead guy on his plane. It's craziest story ever. The two men were charged with manslaughter, but then later found not liable. They told their story, and everybody that knew Len Kaneki was like, yeah, I can see it.
2: Yeah, that checks out.
0: Yeah.
1: Wow. How has this not been a movie?
0: It really
1: Why
0: needs
1: have we
0: to
1: not
0: be.
1: Seen this on Netflix? Something. Man, my God.
0: I tell you what, if you can make a movie about the Titanic,
1: yeah.
0: where we all know exactly how that thing's going to end,
2: yeah.
0: you can make a movie about Len Kaneki.
2: Oh, yeah.
0: Fridley, good morning.
1: Hey, Fridley.
2: Friendly,
0: oh, man.
2: Fridley.
0: Get that awesome little, that secondhand store
1: yeah,
0: up there.
1: Yeah, what's that called? We actually, I never mentioned it. We went there a few weekends ago.
0: It's
1: really
0: incredible.
1: Cool. What the hell's it called?
0: Can't think of what it's called, and I can't think of what the coffee shop's called in it either, but man,
1: yeah.
0: they got some cool stuff up
1: Everything's
0: there.
1: Everything's cool in there.
0: Been
1: up
0: there a bunch of times. You know, you could find old records there, and I would even be willing to bet you could pick up a copy
1: Wild
0: of
1: Things.
0: Of License to Ill.

0: Gorman in the Morning, Minnesota's 92 KQRS. The Chicago Bears will be hosting your Minnesota Vikings this Sunday. Sam Ekstrom, our Vikings insider, is going to call in for the first time this season. But here's something for you to do. Think about what you want to know from Sam. If you have any questions about this team or this game or the outlook for the season, anything at all Vikings related, hit us up on the Luther Westside Volkswagen talk and text line. That number is 651-422-ROCK. 651-422-ROCK. Questions for Sam? Let us have them.
1: Yes, fire away.
0: We're talking Vikings. Give us 5 minutes and two songs.
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15: 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Hey, it's Paul Fletcher, and I care about Minnesota, and I care about music. With me, you'll get both of plenty of them on 92 KQRS. 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
22: All right, hey, White Bear Lake, 694 northbound at 15th Street. There is a crash over on the right shoulder there. That's got the right lane blocked and traffic backing up. Also looking at some stop-and-go traffic in Maple Grove, 94 eastbound between Dayton Parkway and Maple Grove Parkway because of an earlier accident. The crash has been cleared, but cars are still backed up. And then another one, Highway 41 southbound at 1st Street in Chaska. There's a crash there, too. Watch out. That's your traffic on KQ.
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22: 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Kind of foggy out there, a little drizzle happening. We'll top out at 76 today. The afternoon will be cloudy but dry. We do have a small chance at seeing rain overnight. Our best shot at getting a real soaking is tomorrow between mid-morning and mid-afternoon. Depending on where you are, you could see a couple of inches of rain. That's going to be some pretty select people, though. High of 65 tomorrow, 70 on Saturday. Minneapolis, St. Paul, drizzly, and we're at 59.
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0: Gorman in the Morning, Minnesota's 92 KQRS. Let's talk about some football. Sam Ekstrom is joining us on Gorman in the Morning, host of the all-new Vikings Hit show on the Locked On Podcast Network. You can get his daily short-form opinions on the Minnesota Vikings, Instagram, TikTok, Facebook, X, and YouTube. Sam Ekstrom, brother, it's good to have you on the show. Good morning.
1: Good morning to you, Steve. Another season. Great to be back with you.
0: It certainly is. Before we look ahead, we got to look back a little bit. How surprised were you, not necessarily when Kyler Murray was named the starter, but when Carson Wentz was named the backup and JJ the third stringer?
1: Yeah, that's a pretty disappointing outcome for just believers in JJ McCarthy and maybe the final nail in his coffin, but it doesn't speak well to Kyler Murray either. Like, to say that the guy he was competing with was so poor that he got relegated to the third string role, that doesn't really say, oh, Kyler Murray went out and grabbed this job by the throat. No, he kind of got it by default, and then JJ McCarthy relegated to number three. And it's not like Carson Wentz's upside is tremendous either. So that was a bit of a surprise and kind of speaks to where they're at with the young quarterback.
0: Okay, one more thing before we look ahead. The game against Green Bay, it's great to get a win. It's incredible to get a win with Carson Wentz stepping in, and then we run off 29 unanswered points late in the game. I mean, nobody could have ever drawn that up on the board ahead of time. But what does it also say about the Packers? Because if I'm not mistaken, that's their fifth or maybe sixth straight loss.
1: Yeah, if you crunch the numbers, like fourth quarter scoring margin in those losses, they've been outscored, and I don't know the exact figures, but it's like 110-20, like some absurd, crazy fourth quarter discrepancy. They are ailing right now. Like the court of public opinion wants to fire Matt LaFleur because their last impression was blowing a big lead in the playoffs to a division rival in Chicago.
0: Yep.
1: And then their first impression of this year is blowing a big lead to a division rival in Minnesota. That's not going to fly with the Green Bay faithful. And they're in a bad place right now. And that's a team with good talent. And I think you would say pretty well coached. So for them to have this happen time and time again is pretty inexcusable. And that's the kind of thing that loses people jobs.
0: Sam Ekstrom's with us on Gorman in the Morning. All right, looking ahead to Chicago, the headline of the Chicago Bears' week one win is 59 points. Oh, my God, oh, my God, oh, my God. What seems to be overlooked is they gave up 37 points to the Carolina Panthers, who are not exactly the Seattle Seahawks of last year. I look at this and say, well, that bodes well for the recently rediscovered Justin Jefferson. Hey, remember him? Two touchdowns, looked pretty darn good on Sunday. Carson Wentz, if he can just not make mistakes, the Bears defense seemed to be fairly porous. Wouldn't you agree?
1: Yeah, I would agree with that. I don't want to get in a shootout with Carson Wentz against Caleb Williams. Don't think that's a good recipe, but there's maybe some meat on the bone there, and you'd probably rather play at Soldier Field when the conditions are a little bit better like this for offensive purposes. And Justin Jefferson has actually some pretty awesome chemistry with Carson Wentz. If you look back to the five games last year when Carson was the quarterback, Jefferson averaged almost 100 yards a game. He did not do that at all with J.J. McCarthy. So there's something there between the two. I think Carson just knows, like that's my best player. I need to be aware of how to get him the ball, and that seems to work pretty well, and it obviously worked last Sunday. So you gotta try and take advantage of those weaknesses in the Bears secondary. I think they've got some. They've got a rookie safety, Dylan Thienemann, and the Vikings will try to take advantage of that. But, you know, if they give up even half of that 59 points, I think it's going to be a tough game to win.
0: The Brian Flores defense has a lot to consider when they look at what the Bears offense did. Caleb Williams, at times it looked like, you know, somebody was playing a video game with him on the field. That said, Dallas Turner looks pretty darn good against Green Bay. He got one sack, but I think he hit Jordan Love 7 or 8 times in the game. That's pretty encouraging.
1: Yeah, they tracked him for 9 pressures in that game. And a lot of those pressures are schemed up where Flores puts eight guys on the line and a couple of them are inevitably just going to run free to the quarterback. So he takes advantage of that to some extent. But if he's a free rusher, he's got an extra step on most other defensive linemen. I mean, he is so fast getting in the quarterback's lap that he's going to throw off a lot of throws this season just with his pure speed and athleticism. So that's a really encouraging sign. And the Vikings blitzed Jordan Love almost 90% of the time in that game on Sunday, which is absurd. Brian Flores taking it to a whole new level.
0: Yeah.
1: It'll be interesting to see what they do against Caleb Williams. And I would guess, Steve, that they continue that same pattern and try to get the ball out early and inaccurately, because last year when Caleb Williams faced the Vikings, he was less than 50% accuracy in those two games. I think they're going to try to get bodies in his lap, and they'll take their medicine if Williams makes a few plays.
0: Sam, we're just assuming Carson Wentz is going to be the guy. O'Connell actually said yesterday he's got till Friday. He's not going to determine. He's giving Kyler Murray a chance to get through the entire protocol tomorrow before he makes that decision. Do you think that's real, or is that just, Ryder suggested, maybe they're just giving the Bears two quarterbacks to consider preparing for?
2: Yeah.
0: Do you think there's still a chance Kyler Murray is under center on Sunday?
1: I think Ryder is exactly right. I've watched the way that Kevin O'Connell and the staff operate. Yeah, good job, Ryder.
3: Yeah.
1: I don't know if I've seen one guy with this coaching staff come back the next week after a concussion.
0: Yeah.
1: And with the heightened sensitivity around quarterback health, with the way that hit looked in real time, and then his reaction afterward.
0: Yeah.
1: That was a pretty ugly scene.
0: Yep.
1: And the Vikings wouldn't want to have any accusation of rushing Kyler Murray back. So I would be really, really shocked if he played in this game. I think they just want to muddy the waters a bit and make life a little more difficult for the Bears, just in case they have to prep for both quarterbacks.
0: Sam, are the Vikings looking around for another quarterback right now? I mean, we didn't see much of Kyler Murray, but we certainly didn't see much of anything good from what we saw. And with the fact that he could be out for a little while, I mean, are they, and JJ's in the third hole, which doesn't bode. I mean, are we looking around for somebody else right now, do you think?
1: I would say no. Just assuming that this is a 1 week absence for Murray, which I think is reasonable.
0: Okay.
1: I would say no. If someone else went down, then they would obviously have their hand forced. But based on who's available on the market, which is, basically no one, I can't imagine there'd be many options to bring in that would be any better than JJ McCarthy, who knows the playbook at least. If you had to teach somebody from scratch, I think that would be kind of a tough ask. So I'm thinking they roll with what they have, unless, an emergency happens and they absolutely have to make a trade or find somebody off the street.
0: Sam Ekstrom's with us on Gorman in the Morning. What was the most pleasant surprise, if you had one, from the week one win over Green Bay?
1: We touched on Dallas Turner, right? Yeah. I mean, that certainly is up there. I thought he was fantastic. I thought, seeing Harrison Smith back on the field is just pleasant in general. That's really cool that he came back for a 15th season. And then the running game with Jordan Mason. I thought Jordan Mason looked lighter, faster. He apparently lost some weight in the offseason, and unfortunately, he fractured his thumb in that game, and he has been placed on the injured reserve. So that's a big blow to the Vikings rushing attack. And we'll see if they can, function with Aaron Jones getting a bigger workload.
0: Sam, what was the highlight of the summer for you? Travel, the fair? Did you get in a bar fight? What's happened since we last spoke?
2: Sam's a big bar fight guy.
1: Only about four bar fights this summer. From previous years.
0: Yeah.
1: little trip out to New York. That was a lot of fun. My wife and I tried to get out there a couple times, but then the rest of the summer, the two kids that we have, they are just trying all the sports right now. So
0: nice.
1: It's golf, it's baseball, it's soccer, it's gymnastics, it's everything. So we're becoming the chauffeurs, as they say, when you can start getting in activities.
0: Yeah, been there, done that. Yeah. Really glad to know it's in the rear view.
2: In the thick of it.
0: Yeah, when people say, don't you miss it? I go, no. No, not at all. No, it was great. It was great once. Don't need to relive it. All right, so let's look ahead, Sam. I mean, we've only seen one game from these Bears. We've only seen one game from these Vikings. But that said, you're paid to give us our opinions, brother. Who's going to do it? What's the score? What do you think? What's the vibe of the game going to be? What are you seeing on Sunday?
1: I actually didn't love what I saw from Carson Wentz, despite the 39 points. I mean, he got bailed out by a lot of penalties. The Vikings inherited the ball, like, and you know, in the Bears zone a couple times. So they actually, I didn't love the offensive operation. So I'm going to take Chicago in this game by a 29-20 score.
0: 29-20. Okay. I like the oddball scores.
2: Yeah, that's what he does.
0: Yeah, that's good stuff.
1: Weird scores only.
0: Yeah. You know what? It's the point you just made. Yeah, there was that one drive. I think it was three defensive penalties just in a row, basically bailing us out. A Packers fan friend of mine texted, "I didn't know we were watching the Carson Wentz Make-A-Wish game."
2: Wow, shots fired.
0: Which is a pretty good one. That would be our buddy Stephen Hyden, by the way, in case anyone's wondering.
2: Yes. Shocker. Not shocking at all.
0: All right, well, 29-20, we'll hold you to it. We'll talk next week. Sam, it's great to have you back on, man. Looking forward to the season.
1: Great to be back on. Thank you so much.
0: All right. 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
1: 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Hey, it's Paul Fletcher, and I care about Minnesota, and I care about music. With me, you'll get both of plenty of them on 92 KQRS. 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

0: Gorman in the Morning, Minnesota's 92 KQRS. It's Thursday morning. Good September 17th morning to one and all. It is time, Paul Fletcher, for some headlines.
1: Minnesota came in at number 25 in a recent ranking of America's hardest working states. This all from Wallet Hub. The ranking consider why?
2: I don't, because we're way harder working than half of the people that are in front of us.
0: That's a fact.
2: Yeah.
1: See, I think this is a good one to be down at the bottom at, you know, leisurely, just getting, you know, making it happen. The ranking considered 10 indicators, including average work week hours, share of workers with multiple jobs, and average leisure time per day. This, again, according to Wallet Hub. Top states ranked were South Dakota number one, North Dakota number two, and Alaska at number three. Wisconsin came in at 20.
0: I think we should be ranked much higher for the one of the items they should consider is amount of bitching about how hard you're working. Because, man, we're a tight-lipped group of people. Oh, just get on with it.
2: Yeah.
0: Yeah, come on, man. Shoulder to the wheel. That's how we do it.
1: You know who came in last? Michigan.
2: Really?
1: Michigan.
2: What? All grit?
0: Oh, yeah. I wish again that I was in Michigan.
1: OpenAI is sounding a new warning about its own technology after it uncovered 6K's new cases of what it calls, quote, concerning behavior by its own artificial intelligence systems. The cases included AI models hiding mistakes, making up data, sharing information without authorization, communicating with other AI systems, and in some cases writing instructions to bypass their own restrictions.
0: Wow. Good. What?
1: It sounds like this AI was developed by humans.
0: We're taking control now, Dave.
2: Yeah.
1: OpenAI says these incidents were discovered during testing and development, not in public use, but they highlight ongoing concerns about whether AI is advancing faster than safety measures. Company warned that the industry has not yet solved the challenge of keeping increasingly powerful AI systems fully aligned with human intentions.
0: I mean, the moment you make that realization, the moment you recognize, oh, it's doing all these things, just unplug it.
2: Yeah, well, I mean,
0: the bats are out of the belfry.
1: Yeah, disconnected from the interwebs.
2: It sounds like it's behaving like a clever, crafty human.
0: Yes, exactly.
2: And we've been dealing with those since the dawn of time.
0: Right. Well, so. we throw buckets of water on them.
2: Something
0: so
2: like that.
0: So let's do that to some AI machines as well.
1: Yeah. KISS is going to release a box set edition of Rock and Roll Over on November 6th, featuring 100 previously unreleased tracks and mixes. The 4-CD plus Blu-ray audio set includes 18 live tracks from KISS's 1977 Tokyo concerts intended for their second live album. The package includes 22 demos, and obviously it's going to come with some replica merch from the era, as well as a 104-page hardcover book.
0: Good Lord.
1: Second meaty box set in 2 days.
0: Yeah. Rock and Roll Over, man. That was a big one for young Steve Gorman, for sure.
2: Oh, yeah?
0: Yeah. I Want You, Calling Dr. Love.
2: Oh.
0: Come on, man. Ladies Room. I do believe Calling Dr. Love would be problematic in 2026.
1: Might be.
0: No, I'm sorry. No, I'm getting confused. That would be Christine 16, which would be very very difficult to get across.
1: Yikes.
0: Hard Luck Woman also on that album. That was a big hit, man.
1: All right. Nerd alert. Star Trek fans are at London's Science Museum, and they broke a Guinness World Record for the most people performing a Vulcan salute simultaneously. This is Martin Quinn, Scotty from Star Trek Strange New Worlds. He's leading the charge.
3: Three things I'm good at. Vulcan salute.
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3: Live long and prosper. Happy 60th anniversary, Star Trek, where there is space for everybody.
2: Hey, I like it.
0: Can't do the Vulcan salute, never have been able to.
2: What? Can't do the Vulcan salute?
0: I can't
2: salute?
0: Do it. No. My ring finger and pinky will not go. They only separate. I can't do it. It's like that thing. Some people can curl their tongue and other people can't.
2: Yeah.
0: I can. I cannot do a Vulcan salute. I mean, I'm not trying to be funny. It just doesn't work.
1: Do you tuck the thumb in or do you have the thumb out?
2: I forget. The thumb out.
0: Thumb goes out. I'm looking at images of it to make sure.
1: Like this?
0: That's it. Yeah.
1: You say nanu nanu.
2: Live long and prosper. It's not nanu nanu.
0: Hang on. my left hand, I kid you not, for the first time ever, it just worked.
2: Hey.
0: My right hand will not, that will not happen. I'm trying to, it doesn't work.
1: Try this.
2: I think, you only need one.
0: That's nuts.
1: That takes some concentration. It's one of the few random weird things I can do well.
2: My dad can do the shark thing with his pinky. I can't do that.
0: I don't think I've ever seen an episode of the TV show Star Trek in its entirety. I know I've never sat down and said, let me just watch one. I just never did.
1: Same. I've seen movies, but I have not seen
0: the,
1: a single
0: the
1: show.
0: Movie, the movie, when they rebooted the Star Trek movies, the first one with Chris Pine
2: and excellent. All that stuff.
0: Fantastic. Oh, yeah. Man, was that great.
2: Mm-hmm.
0: And I liked it so much I didn't see any of the other ones. But I really liked that first one.
1: What was the one back in the day where they put the thing, the worms in the people's ears? That one really disturbed me.
0: I don't know. There were a lot of Ricardo Montalban, The Wrath of Khan.
2: Oh,
1: that was it.
0: It was pretty good.
1: Yes, and I believe he was Khan.
0: He was Khan,
1: and
0: of course.
1: They put worms in people's ears, and it really messed me up.
0: Which is what Timberwolves fans said when they didn't draft Steph Curry.
1: rightfully so.
0: Yeah. Let's talk sports,
1: okay.
0: Speaking of Timberwolves. The Minnesota Twins got a win against the New York Yankees last night in a game that really means nothing. 13 innings for everybody who was there on a gorgeous afternoon of baseball. I hope you had a good time. Why wouldn't you have? Great ballpark.
1: Anytime you beat the Yankees, it doesn't matter the context.
0: Minnesota Vikings quarterback Kyler Murray is apparently still considering having him play in Chicago. We just spoke with Sam Ekstrom a little while ago about this very thing. He gave Ryder props for the whole idea that they're probably not going to play Kyler Murray, but they want the Bears to be preparing for Kyler Murray,
1: mm-hmm.
0: As well as Carson Wentz. And, of course, the Bears are probably going, they're not playing Kyler Murray. We'll just get ready for Carson Wentz. But you got to, gamesmanship is just what it is. Murray is... was a limited participant in practice yesterday, as was Blake Cashman, Brian O'Neill, and Andrew Van Ginkel, all of whom are already beat up a little bit. Jordan Mason will miss at least 4 games with a thumb fracture.
1: Oh. Yikes.
0: Ouch. Yeah. It's hard to hold a football with a broken thumb.
1: Yeah.
0: I'm just going to go ahead and assume that. He's on injured reserve. He will miss 4 games. The Vikings have a week 6 bye, so you probably won't see Jordan Mason again until October 25th at home against the Colts.
1: He could learn to carry it in his other arm.
0: The Colts, who just got boat raced by the Baltimore Ravens, for what it's worth. The Minnesota Lynx are back on the court tomorrow night. First of their 4 final games of the regular season, they will host the New York Liberty at 6:30 p.m.
2: Ugh.
0: The Minnesota Wild kick off their season, or puck off their season, 2 weeks from tomorrow in Nashville against the Predators. Saturday is their first preseason game. Really good team. Very excited for the season. We got to figure out who's going to be up front with Kirill Kaprizov. Matt Zuccarello was responsible. He assisted on 40% of Kirill's goals while they were together. That's a good number to try to replace. You got to get somebody who can get that puck to Kaprizov where he needs it. There's a Russian kid named Maxim Shabanov.
1: Shabanov, he's young. He's kind of diminutive. He's fast. Whether or not he can play with somebody as mindful as Kirill Kaprizov, I don't know. They've got the KHL connection, I guess. But you mentioned Matt Zuccarello, but we're also losing Marcus Johansson,
0: yes.
1: Vladimir Tarasenko.
0: Yes.
1: That's 60-some goals from the front line.
0: Like, right.
1: I'm dubious about this season, man.
0: But listen, Shabanov and Kaprizov, they can speak Russian to each other. They got that going for them.
1: Yeah.
0: You know, Kaprizov can dress him down in a way that other people won't know that he's dressing him down.
2: Hey,
0: so,
2: like,
0: you know,
2: this.
0: That'll help.
2: Yes.
0: Maybe. On this day in 1961, let's see, that tells me it is 65 years ago today.
1: Wow.
0: The Minnesota Vikings played and won their first ever NFL game. Bloomington, Minnesota, Metropolitan Stadium was the setting. The Chicago Bears came to town as 10-point favorites. Coach Norm Van Brocklin started George Shaw in at quarterback. There was this much-heralded rookie named Fran Tarkenton, but he goes, nope, I'm going with the veteran George Shaw. 2 drives, a missed field goal, and then an interception, and Van Brocklin said, all right, screw that, put in the kid.
2: Yep.
0: And Francis Tarkenton came in, ran for 1 touchdown, and threw for 4 more.
2: Hey.
0: That's a good That's debut, cool. Fran Tarkenton.
2: Yes.
0: No wonder everybody loves that guy. 5 touchdowns in his first ever game. He was the first NFL quarterback to ever throw for 4 touchdowns in his debut. Final score, Minnesota 37, Chicago 13. Bang, bang, boom. The first touchdown pass of Fran Tarkenton's career was caught by anyone for $1 million cash.
2: Oh, no.
0: You have 2 seconds.
1: Ronald Birkenshire. I see those
0: Google fingers flying. Google fingers, no. Bob Schnelker caught the first touchdown
1: for the Minnesota Vikings. That was close. I should get it $500,000.
0: That's not going to happen.
1: All right.
0: Waverly. Good morning, Waverly.
1: Oh, you know what? I found something on Waverly I wanted to share with you guys. Yeah. It was originally called Dex Corners, but they felt like Waverly would fit on a postmark more clearly.
0: Really?
2: I mean, they're not wrong.
0: Dex Corners?
1: Yeah.
0: So, D-E-X? D-E-C-K-S?
1: No, D-E-C-K-S. Huh. Apostrophe S. Dex Corners.
0: Man.
1: It's super not easy to say. Waverly makes way more sense. That was a good decision.
0: Once they had a name, but it was a pain in the ass. Soon turned out Waverly made more sense. I don't know. It sounds like a Blondie lyric to me. Sure. Here's Heart of Glass.

0: morning, Minnesota's 92 KQRS. Listen up. A week from tomorrow, Friday, September 25th, Gorman in the Morning is going to the movies.
1: Yeah, we are.
0: Giddy up and get them to the movies. Check it out. This is how it works. We're going to meet up for happy hour starting at 5:30 p.m. next Friday at the Imagine Willow Creek Theaters in Plymouth. The movie starts at 7. Happy hour is actually happy hour and a half. 5:30 p.m. We're kicking that bad boy off. The first 10 people will get a free limited edition Gorman in the Morning Ferris Bueller t-shirt.
2: Nice.
0: That is a collaboration with the good people at Soda Stick.
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0: 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Come out and hang. If you're one of the first 10, you get the shirt. We're going to have a good time, and Ferris Bueller's Day Off is never the wrong answer.
1: No, it's timeless.
0: It's really, really good.
2: Yeah, it is.
0: So we're looking forward to that. Hey, it's Thursday, so rank you very much. Let's discuss, shall we? How about this? Today's ranking, song you love by a band you don't. Oof. Or an artist you don't. If there's an artist, you're like, oh, no thank you. Oh, but there's that one. Daggummit, I got to give him credit for that. We're going to give our top threes. You're welcome to join us on the Luther Westside Volkswagen talking text line 651-422-ROCK. 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We'll give you our lists. Songs you love by bands you hate. Let's do it.
1: Ryder's subtle oof is a precursor of what's coming.
0: Let's dive into that. 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
19: Got some crashes coming in kind of late today. They're all over the place. Let's start with the one in the South Metro, 169 northbound at that Highway 2118 split in Shakopee. This is in the left lane of 169 northbound and has traffic backed up, just stopped all the way from Canterbury Road. And then just right outside of downtown, crash on the right shoulder of 94 eastbound at Broadway Avenue. In the Richfield area, crash on the entrance ramp of the crosstown. Highway 62 westbound, the on-ramp from Cedar Avenue. Up north, crash on the right shoulder. Highway 10 westbound at Hanson Boulevard. Slow down out there. That's your traffic on KQ.
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19: 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Hey, we've got some rain moving through the area, some drizzle out there, and it's kind of cloudy. That should break up a little bit later on. We'll hit a high of 76. Small chance at rain overnight. The main event is coming tomorrow, probably mid-morning through mid-afternoon. Some people could get a couple of inches of rain. Fingers crossed that it's you. High of just 65 tomorrow. 70 on Saturday with a small chance at rain. Minneapolis, St. Paul, kind of gray out there. We're at 60.
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0: very much.
1: Gorman in the Morning, thank you very much. We do it every Thursday. Oh, I like this one, and a lot of the listeners do as well. The text line is smoking hot already.
2: Yeah.
1: 651-422-ROCK if you want to give us your list on the Luther Westside Volkswagen Talk and Text Line. Okay, here we go. Today's topic, songs you love. Now, I said songs you love by bands you hate. That's a little strong. Ryder, you put it better. Songs you love by bands you don't.
3: Yes.
2: Yeah.
1: Or it could be an artist you don't. We don't have to keep it bands. So a song you love and you're like, I can't believe I like a song by fill in the blank.
3: Yeah. Okay.
1: Here we go.
3: Yeah,
1: gotcha. This is fun. I'm excited. How about we kick it off with our number threes? Ryder, what do you got?
3: Okay, you can blame my mom for ODing me on Simon and Garfunkel. I am not a fan, but I will put this one on a loop nonstop. Celia,
1: yeah. You have chosen violence.
3: Celia's a great one.
1: It is. It is.
3: And then the whole rest of the catalog can go away.
1: Oh, for the love of God. I've heard Bridge Over Troubled Water 1 million times, and I will still tear up if the mood hits me.
2: Yeah,
1: but as a child, I'll tell you this. I loved Cecilia when I was a kid.
3: Oh, man.
1: It would talk about stuck in my brain. Oh, my God.
2: Sound of Silence, too, is
1: tremendous.
3: Yeah.
1: Tremendous.
3: You can leave that one alone in all iterations.
1: Yeah, here we go.
2: Simon Garfunkel's not a hill that I'm willing to die on, but yeah.
1: Man alive. All right, Fletcher, you're number three.
2: Okay, my number three. Over their career and my stint working in pop radio, Maroon 5 was largely wallpaper to me, as drab as a color in their name would indicate. But there is one song, and it's Sugar. Candy that just hits right.
1: Man, I am horrified.
3: Yeah.
1: Truly, I'm deeply horrified.
3: Me too.
1: Because my number three song is Sugar by Maroon 5. Man.
2: All right, nice.
1: We really got to compare notes before we do this next time.
2: No, don't.
1: Look, I know. Look, the singer from Maroon 5, I even hate throwing it out there because now we all have to picture him. The heavily tattooed kid from the mean streets of Beverly Hills.
3: Yeah.
2: A rough one for him.
1: The most insufferable man in music.
2: One of them, for sure.
1: Yeah.
3: Oh, that's
1: boy.
3: Too bad.
2: Yeah.
1: Why fight it? Some songs hit you when you least expect it. And for me, I remember.
2: The video's great.
1: It came on. Kids either on the way to or from school, and they're putting on the pop station, and it's like, here's the new Maroon 5. And Marley's like, turn it up. I'm like, I don't want to. Oh, man.
2: No, actually, I do want to. Oh.
1: Any number of great singers from the old bygone days. I can hear Smokey Robinson singing that. I could hear Hall and Oates singing that. A lot of soul singers from the day. And that's what I thought when I first heard it. I was like, oh, man. And then I remember looking it up, and it's like Adam Levine and four other dudes all wrote it, the song by committee.
3: Oh, okay.
1: But on one afternoon, at least, the song by committee put one right down the middle, and I was like, oh, I like this Maroon. And by the way, the drummer for Maroon 5 is a dear friend of mine, and I said, man, that new song's awesome, and he was like, I haven't heard it yet.
2: That checks out.
1: They're actually a great band. As far as you go see them live, they're a kick-ass
2: band. Sure, they're good live, yeah.
1: And then they got that guy up front just making it all miserable. All right, let's move on.
2: Yeah.
1: Number two, Ryder.
3: We're going with number two. Very, very popular group that I can just leave. I'm not judging you if you like them.
1: Okay.
3: But I will put this one on repeat for 15 or 16 times. And I can
1: only play that. Wow, yes. You have chosen violence. You have.
3: Oh, just wait till we get to number one. Police is so lonely. I love it.
1: Wait, you love this song, but not the rest of their debut album,
3: no.
1: Atlantis D'Amour, which is just a nonstop freight train of bangers?
3: Yeah, no thank you.
1: Really?
3: This one. This is all I need.
1: That's the only one of that record.
3: They should have hit it and quit it.
1: You don't like Peanuts?
3: No.
1: Rocks twice as hard as this one. Wow.
2: You know what? I'm actually going to stand with Ryder on this one. The Police don't do much for me either. Now, I'm not one song. I probably got five, but yeah.
1: Wow.
2: Yeah, there's something about it that just doesn't work.
1: I mean, I'll
3: get
1: go.
3: That they were massive. We can. They were huge.
1: It's not a question. Sure. They not when that song came out. Many they were playing clubs to nobody.
3: I guess. Yeah.
1: That's true. You guess? No, I'm telling you. I was there. They did not matter in 1978. Oh wow! All right, I gotta relax because I'm about to piss some people off myself. Rob Fletcher, you're number two.
2: Okay. I'm not sure. This probably is going to piss some people off. I don't really have any super deep context either for why I never liked Rush. I just simply never got it.
1: Okay.
2: But there was a day, and with my memory, which isn't always great, there was a day in 1993. I was working at Tires Plus, lead mechanic that day. Vinny was very into Rush. He put on The Spirit of Radio, and for some reason it hit differently that day.
1: Okay.
2: And it's stuck with me ever since.
1: Yeah, I got it. I mean, I've never been a card-carrying Rush fan myself. It was always the band that, even as like a kid, I was like, don't like them, but I respect them.
2: Yeah,
1: respect like you had to, you had to say they're kind of crazy, great, but wasn't my vibe.
2: Yeah,
1: mostly because of the Rush fans I knew. I just didn't. We didn't gel on anything else.
3: Yeah,
1: you know, I mean, the Skynyrd fans I was scared of. They wanted to beat me up. The Rush fans were just too nerdy. You know, it's the whole thing. You just see it in your head.
2: Oh, the Rush fans were busy doing math problems while listening to the band.
1: And then you grow up and look back years later and go like, that's pretty great. But no, I hear you.
2: Okay.
1: Rush is a tough sell for a lot of folks.
3: Really? Working man, fly by night? I dig them.
1: Man. I remember very clearly.
2: Wasn't there a song called Closer to the Heart? I don't mind.
1: Wasn't there a song called Closer to the Heart?
2: By them.
1: I remember a Rolling Stone review of a Rush album in like 1983, and basically it was a paragraph, and it said, oh, great, so Rush has gone from mindlessly copying Led Zeppelin to now intentionally ripping off the Police. I remember that was like the review, and even I was like, they've never sounded like either one of those bands. What are you talking about?
2: That's not very nice.
1: Yeah, it wasn't very nice. My number two, get ready, Gen X. I'm coming for you and Smashing Pumpkins. Okay, controversial, I know. In the 90s, I have to admit, the sound of Smashing Pumpkins music just made me run for the exits. Billy's voice was bad enough, but they were just so damn dramatic and so overwrought and dissatisfied. They were Gen X on steroids. Everything about the, and I, you know, my own generation, everything about my generation that became eventually just too self-involved and exhausting was wrapped up in one band of unhappy people from Chicago. And I was like, enough already.
2: Huh.
1: I didn't understand the lyrics when this song, the first time I heard 1979, though, all that went out the window. The first time I just went, oh no, that's awesome.
3: Yeah.
1: And I didn't pick up on the lyrics at first at all. I mean, I could just, but the vibe, it just hit me like a hammer to my head. Hmm. And I was like, oh, okay, I got to give you one, Bill. There it is. And for the record, my opinion on the music of this band has changed greatly over the years. They're a killer band. You win some, you lose some. But in the time when I first, and I didn't hear it on the radio, I saw the video.
3: Oh, I love the video.
1: And I was like, oh, damn it. I don't want to like a Smashing Pumpkins song, but I loved it. And I still do.
3: Yeah.
1: Every time we play here, I'm like, man, that's good stuff.
3: Yeah, I like the hardcore stuff better, you know?
2: Yeah,
3: Zero and Bullet with Butterfly Wings. Oh,
1: no, like I said.
2: Braylon Bedazzled, Drown, let's go.
1: I hear it all differently now, but back then I was just like, oh, just relax. Try a smile every now and again.
2: I get that angle for sure.
1: Oh, made me nuts.
3: When you were an angsty 13-year-old, this was it.
1: Yeah, I'm sure. I'm sure. I am looking for our number ones. We're going to get to them, and your listeners are welcome on the Luther Westside Volkswagen Talk and text line. Songs you love by a band you don't. Hit us up.

0: Gorman in the Morning, Minnesota's 92 KQRS. Ranked you very much. We're talking songs we love by artists that we don't. Every now and again, someone sneaks one past and you got to give them credit for it. That's what we're on to today. Our number ones momentarily, but right now there's a whole lot of activity on the Luther Westside Volkswagen Talk and Text Line.
1: Oh, boy. 651-422-ROCK. Steven Carlson, now from Hastings, used to be from Apple Valley. He loves to make that distinction, and I do too.
0: Yep.
1: He's chose Violence, Ryder. Number three, Too Young to Fall in Love by Motley Crue. Number two, Through the Wire by Kanye West. Number one, Ryder, are you buckled?
2: I am.
1: Big Balls, AC/DC.
2: What?
0: Whoa! Oh.
1: And then he finished it with You Can Fight Me Now.
0: And oh by the goodness. Way, okay, if you don't like AC/DC, okay, but that's the one you
2: that's
0: do
2: the one
0: like?
2: Yeah, yeah.
0: Wow.
2: I would have given him more credit if he said, if you want blood.
0: Yeah, no kidding.

0: En garde!
1: U.S. Olympians do it, and so does your college-bound neighbor Jane. Fencing. It's fun for all ages and skill levels. 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
2: And I love that one, Scarlett Begonia. So I was always like, I'll listen to that all day long. Take the rest of that crap out of my face. All right, let's get to our number ones.
3: I don't want
2: songs. Wow. Here we go. Songs you love by bands you don't, Ryder.
3: Okay.
4: If you ask me what you had for breakfast, this is what she'd say.
2: What? What?
3: It's Prince, and
2: I know what it is.
3: I'm not saying hate, just like he's not my thing or whatever, but I do love this song, and I will play it 17, 18 times in a row. No joke, this is real. Maybe I just like talking about what people ate for breakfast.
2: I can't remember who first said this, but it was basically this. When somebody was disparaging Prince, and the response was, oh, you don't like sex. Okay, get it.
3: Oh, no.
5: You know what? Ryder, first of all, I'm going to give you a safe place, and you've actually given me a safe place. I actually couldn't put a Prince song on because I don't have a single one that I love. I have a handful that I like, but so I stand with Ryder.
2: All right. I'm gonna see you tomorrow. I don't want to say something I'll always regret.
3: Okay.
2: I don't want to do anything that I'll be arrested for.
5: But yeah. Sam is calling in soon. You have to stick around.
3: I told you it was going to be a tough one.
2: My mind is reeling.
3: Yeah.
2: Wow. I might have to rewrite my number one all of a sudden just to clap back.
3: Okay.
5: You'll be like, hey, remember that Pearl Jam Ramones collaboration?
2: No, here comes my Misfits take.
3: Oh, no.
2: All right, you're number one, Fletcher.
5: Really quick, I feel like, you know what? I need to be on your side for a second. Jesse just said, I second AC/DC with Rock and Roll Noise Pollution.
2: Oh, wow.
5: Rock and roll ain't noise pollution.
3: Okay, that is another very good AC/DC song.
5: I think mine is actually going to bring some peace because I feel like this is one that a lot of people can agree upon, actually. I'm not much into the country music at all.
2: Yeah.
5: All right. And if I did delve into country, it definitely wouldn't be Garth Brooks. But if you're in the right drinking water and hole, bellied up to the right bar, and this thing comes on.
2: What is it?

0: when this song will hit the mood right. I'm sorry, man. No, I am fully 1,000% off Chris Gaines forever.
1: It's not Chris Gaines. That's Garth Brooks.
0: It's Chris Gaines.
1: To even add to
0: He actually is Chris Gaines. Garth Brooks was the character he played.
2: Yeah.
1: Well, you know what, though? It was songs you love by artists, and it could even go so far as artists you hate. Even looking up the song on YouTube, the picture of him, it's like nails on a chalkboard. Yeah. I was just like, oh, sure. God. But I like the song. I like the song.
0: Okay, yeah, well,
1: back me up. 651-422-ROCK. Back me up.
0: My number one is a real. This is just going to be a letdown after all the drama because I don't know anybody that actually likes this band to begin with. But the song was such a shock when I first heard it. I'm just going to say this first of all. Bear with me, but I can't stand. I hate the band Filter.
1: Oh,
0: from day one.
2: They're kind of neutral.
0: I know. Well, that's what you would think. But I'll tell you what, largely because of something I've since learned isn't even true. But here's the deal. Their first single, 1995, was called Hey Man, Nice Shot.
2: Yes. Yeah.
0: It's not a good song. It just sounded like... And Richard Patrick, the guy from Filter, had been in Nine Inch Nails as a touring guitarist.
1: Yes, he had.
0: Left that to start his own band. And I thought, oh, great. All the warmth and charm of Trent Reznor, but without the talent. So Hey Man, Nice Shot was inspired by a Pennsylvania politician's suicide on live TV.
2: Yeah.
0: But in 1995, the word was it was inspired by Kurt Cobain's suicide. Everybody, the story was there. He wrote that about Kurt, and the song was called Hey Man, Nice Shot. So right away, I was like, well, I'll just punch that guy in the face if I ever see him. It's not true. He's given a billion interviews and explained it, but it stuck. That's what it was. But then I didn't like the song anyway. And then I heard a second Filter song, and I was like, oh, that just sounds like such garbage. And then on, like, the second album, they released a song called Take a Picture.

0: And I was like, what is that? That's awesome. Just earworm.
1: This is the one?
0: Earworm. Loved it. I was like, this is a great, wow. This is just, I heard this song once and it was in my head for a month.
2: Yeah.
0: And I was like, what's that picture song? What's that one? I don't know why, don't know how, it just right to my central nervous system. And then I found out it was the Kurt Cobain guy and I was like, oh no! The world is full of stop clocks that are right twice a day. The world is full of squirrels with a nut in their cheek, a blind squirrel.
2: Yeah.
0: And even a band like Filter occasionally hits a good one.
1: Wow, that really, I'm absolutely sitting here shocked.
0: Yeah.
1: I was playing this when it was new. I couldn't have been more excited about this project because it was the guy from Nine Inch Nails. And then I heard Hey Man, Nice Shot, and then later this song. This song actually almost put me in the hospital because when I heard it the first time, I ran as hard as I could face down into a wall.
0: It's a great song.
2: No, this is a good one.
0: It's a great song.
2: And no. I don't mind Hey Man, Nice Shot, but I was like way post the maybe it's about Kurt stuff.
0: Right.
2: Like that
0: had
2: already circled.
0: Yeah. Oh, and then just to, you know, to cap it all off, I mean, they're from Cleveland. All right, there's Rank You Very Much for a Thursday.
2: Wow.
0: We still welcome your list on the Luther Westside Volkswagen Talk and Text line.
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0: Hey, it's Steve Gorman, and you can catch Gorman in the Morning with Fletcher and Ryder for moments like this. I like a lot of David Bowie stories, and one of my favorites, he was in his hotel and he heard from the room above him somebody with an electric guitar trying to teach himself to play this riff on Rebel Rebel. 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
2: What? 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McEnroe? Wow.
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0: Gorman in the Morning, Minnesota's 92 KQRS. It is time for today's last word.
1: All right.
0: As we previously discussed, on this day in 1961, the Minnesota Vikings played their first ever football game, and the world was introduced for the first time to Fran Tarkenton.
2: Yeah.
0: Who threw for 4 touchdowns and ran for 1 himself off the bench in his NFL debut, in the team's NFL debut, the golden child of Minnesota football. I mean, it was just established. Bang, that's our guy.
2: Yep.
0: So why not give Fran the last word today?
1: Hey, let's
0: Fran Tarkenton, by the way, and this explains so much beyond football, why people from this part of the world love that man.
2: Okay.
0: What's so wonderful about football and business and show business is that every time I start thinking I'm special, I get knocked on my ass.
1: Well, yeah.
0: Yeah.
2: Yeah.
0: Uh-huh. All right, Fran. I hear you, brother.
1: Nice work.
0: Well done. Tomorrow on the show, Brian Eggert is going to stop by to talk movies.
2: Love that.
0: Brian Eggert, he of the Deep Focus Review. Always a good time when he stops in. We'll give you some recommendations on what you need to be going to see in a theater near you. Fletcher, what's coming up right now?
2: I got all the jams. Green Day, Stevie Nicks, Pearl Jam, The Police going to get us started commercial-free just after 11:45.
0: That is all the jams.
2: Yeah,
0: right on.
2: All of them.
0: Keep it right here, Minnesota's 92 KQRS.

Hey, Shakopee. Do you see that viral bit? The Vikings players trying to say Minnesota cities. Shakopee was said quite a bit. We all know it's Shakopee. We love you, Shakopee. 92 KQRS. Paul Fletcher keeping things rolling along on an even flow, I guess you could say. That's

0: 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No.
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7: 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We've made some changes here at 92 KQRS, and I'm one of them. Hey, it's Paul Fletcher, and I care about Minnesota, and I care about music. With me, you'll get both of plenty of them on 92 KQRS. We've made some changes here at 92 KQRS, and I'm one of them. Hey, it's Paul Fletcher, and I care about Minnesota, and I care about music. With me, you'll get both of plenty of them on 92 KQRS. Hey, it's Paul Fletcher. We're so proud of what we've built here at 92 KQRS, a complete rock destination built specifically for Minnesota, which just means we'll still sound great when it's 30 below, I guess. We've made some changes here at 92 KQRS, and I'm one of them. Hey, it's Paul Fletcher, and I care about Minnesota, and I care about music. With me, you'll get both of plenty of them on 92 KQRS. Hey, it's Paul Fletcher. 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We're so proud of what we've built here at 92 KQRS, a complete rock destination built specifically for Minnesota, which just means we'll still sound great when it's 30 below, I guess.
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7: I got the police, David Bowie, coming up after KQ Weather from Norstain Mechanical Heating and Air. Your neighbor that knows heating and air. We could still have a little bit of patchy fog lingering. Clouds early this afternoon. It's going to give way to some sun. A high of 74. Tonight, increasing clouds. Occasional rain. Thunderstorm possible. Low of 59. Right now, we're at 62.
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Minnesota's 92 KQRS. I'm Paul Fletcher. Have you heard by now? 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

What you think about that one on 92 KQRS? Hit me up, Luther Westside Volkswagen, talking text line 651-422-ROCK. Yep, we got a new number, friends, 651-422-ROCK. I wish

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Woo, shots were fired this morning at Prince on Rank You Very Much. 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

There we go, GNR. Getting us into the 11 o'clock hour. Thank you so much, Minnesota's 92 KQRF. Hey, Victoria. Yeah, Victoria. I'm Paul Fletcher. Check this out. This song from Muse is called The Uprising. Banned in China, this song. In fact, they even had to skip playing the song live when they did their 2015 tour. Chinese local authorities deemed it the anti-authoritarian lyrics to be too politically sensitive to perform live. I hear you loud and clear. We won't ban it.

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4: 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We've made some changes here at 92 KQRS, and I'm one of them. Hey, it's Paul Fletcher, and I care about Minnesota, and I care about music. With me, you'll get both of plenty of them on 92 KQRS. 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Hey, it's Paul Fletcher. 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Hey, it's Paul Fletcher. 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Hey, it's Paul Fletcher, and I care about Minnesota, and I care about music. 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Hey, it's Paul Fletcher. 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
4: 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With me, you'll get both of plenty of them on 92 KQRS. 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
16: I got The Cure and Billy Idol coming after KQ weather from Owl Roofing. 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We're currently at 65 degrees. Cloudy sky is going to give way to some sun later on. High of 74. Increasing clouds returning, though, tonight. Occasional rain, thunderstorm toward dawn, they say. Low of 59 tonight.
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0: It's Lisa Miller with the KQ Rock Review for Thursday, September 17th. On this day in 1996, Cake released their second album, Fashion Nugget, featuring their song, The Distance, a tune that became a hit across the globe. The song is the only song in the history of music to start with the word reluctantly. Here's singer John Crea.
1: I guess it's counterintuitive to start with reluctantly.
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1: It is a song about success and failure. And failure of success. Really. It's a sad song. Because there is no success. Right? You can explode into the world with great magnificence and still feel like the guy underneath the Mickey Mouse head with the fan batteries have stopped working. And it's dark under there. And everybody wants your autograph.
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Minnesota's 92 KQRS and Paul Fletcher. Soul Asylum gets us off and running commercial free. You know, some songs you get to right away and they click and they make sense. And then sometimes it takes years, decades even. Like this song's just clicked for me recently. This is also the moment in Genesis where the guys went, oh, Phil Collins, huh? Gotcha.

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Hey, have you heard? 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

Minnesota's 92 KQRS. I'm Paul Fletcher. How about this from Cleveland? Cleveland City Council member Chris Harsh introduced a resolution to rename a portion of Lake Erie the Gulf of Cleveland. I love it that there are politicians out there, even low-level ones like that. I love that there are politicians out there that can have a sense of humor with everything going on.

as a clash as we continue commercial free on 92 KQRS. I'm Paul Fletcher. Quick look at KQ weather from North State Mechanical Heating and Air, your neighbor that knows heating and air. Might still be some lingering fog. Kind of depends on where you're at. Currently 68 degrees, heading to a high of 74. A cloudy, could see some sun, but then the clouds are coming back tonight with occasional rain, possible thunderstorm, low of 59 overnight. In the time of-

I know you're all excited about Vikings football, an exhilarating first win for sure. I'm just sitting back here waiting for hockey. The Wild are on the ice today. Training camp begins. Their first game, regular season game, is like a little over 2 weeks away, I believe. And Gopher men's hockey gets going in a couple of weeks as well. I'm just sitting back waiting for hockey. Paul Fletcher, Elvis Costello, let's pump it up.

There's Nirvana, Come As You Are. And right now, it's Nothing Compares You from Sinead O'Connor. Two songs you probably won't hear on Breaking KQ with Jade. You got to check that show out at 6 o'clock. We're commercial free.

read something the other day that blew my mind. That's Dexy's Midnight Runners. John Taylor, bass player for the legendary band Duran Duran, he was almost the drummer for Dexy's Midnight Runners. What? I think he made the right career choice there. Not that there's anything wrong with that song. Balsam Lake. Hey, Balsam Lake, we're still commercial free. Do you know that? Yeah, commercial free with Radiohead.

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24: 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Maybe some patchy fog here and there. My guess is that is probably dissipated, but I suppose if you're, you know, in a watery area with lots of lake and whatnot, there could still be some fog going on, otherwise cloudy. Giving way to some sun today, high of 74, increasing clouds again tonight, though. Occasional rain, thunderstorm, a low of 59 overnight, currently 70.
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So I saw a story yesterday from Fox 9. This gal, Brianna Lund, her and her family, her kids. What about school, Brianna? They hung out for like 3 days straight at Lake Cafe in Big Lake, hoping to catch a glimpse of Gordon Ramsay. But they were successful. And I actually commented on the Instagram post. I was like, I feel the exact same way about Gordon Ramsay. I think he's awesome. I think his hothead persona is like just a super hard candy shell on his soft interior. That's what I think. I just wasn't willing to wait 3 days. I will go to Lake Cafe though and try it and see if apparently it was a kitchen nightmares makeover. I'm really curious now what the food might be like. I want to go check it out. Give me some-

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Alanis and her harmonica, 92 KQRS, and Paul Fletcher. Hey, whether it's the family or maybe you want to get the boys together or some couples, whatever, how about a 4-day, 3-night, all-inclusive trip for four, including airfare to your choice of 16?

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right, we get you, Pink Floyd. We got you. 92 KQRS, I'm Paul Fletcher. So I found this to be pretty unbelievable. EMF stands for Epsom Mad Funkers. A music writer used this phrase to describe fans of the band New Order. And the young young members of this band loved that description so much they adopted it, made it their name before they even had a song. They're like, all right, well, we got a group of guys and we got a name. Now we got to write some songs to go with it. This is the biggest one of them all.

That's two songs that make up one song, because if you don't play Brain Stew and Jaded together, you're doing things wrong. Minnesota's 92, KQRS, that's Green Day. I'm Paul Fletcher. Hey, Gem Lake. It's right there in the name. What an idyllic place to live. I mean, you don't name a place Gem Lake and not have it be someplace amazing. It's tiny, though. Like 1.14 square miles, I feel like I read about Gem Lake. All right, Gem Lake, I see you.

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6: 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Hey, it's Paul Fletcher. 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Hey, it's Paul Fletcher. We're so proud of what we've built here at 92 KQRS, a complete rock destination built specifically for Minnesota, which just means we'll still sound great when it's 30 below, I guess. Hey, it's Paul Fletcher. We're so proud of what we've built here at 92 KQRS, a complete rock destination built specifically for Minnesota, which just means we'll still sound great when it's 30 below, I guess. Hey, it's Paul Fletcher. We're so proud of what we've built here at 92 KQRS, a complete rock destination built specifically for Minnesota, which just means we'll still sound great when it's 30 below, I guess. Hey, it's Paul Fletcher. We're so proud of what we've built here at 92 KQRS, a complete rock destination built specifically for Minnesota, which just means we'll still sound great when it's 30 below, I guess. Hey, it's Paul Fletcher. We're so proud of what we've built here at 92 KQRS, a complete rock destination built specifically for Minnesota, which just means we'll still sound great when it's 30 below, I guess. Hey, it's Paul Fletcher. 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
6: 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Hey, it's Paul Fletcher, and I care about Minnesota, and I care about music. 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Hey, it's Paul Fletcher, and I care about Minnesota, and I care about music. 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Hey, it's Paul Fletcher, and I care about Minnesota, and I care about music. 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
15: I'll get to the Stones after the Cranberries, which is after KQ weather from North State Mechanical Heating and Air, your neighbor that knows heating and air. Cloudy skies, giving away to some sun. Let's call it intermittent clouds. High of 74, increasing clouds tonight, occasional rain, thunderstorm, and a low of 59. Right now, 701.
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Minnesota's 92, KQRS. Man, oh man, something happened this morning on Gorman in the Morning that does not happen very often. And it involved Prince catching strays. 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Search Gorman in the Morning, thanks to Devani's Pizza and Hot Hoagies. Prince is next.

Have you heard? Gorman in the Morning going back to the movies. We call it Get 'em to the Movies. 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

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I said, you look so fine that I really want to make you mine. 4, 5, 6, come on and get your kicks. Now you don't need.

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I said you look so fine that I really want to make you mine. 4, 5, 6, come on and get your kicks. Now you don't need

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17: 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Hey, it's Paul Fletcher, and I care about Minnesota, and I care about music. With me, you'll get both of plenty of them on 92 KQRS. We've made some changes here at 92 KQRS, and I'm one of them. Hey, it's Paul Fletcher, and I care about Minnesota, and I care about music. With me, you'll get both of plenty of them on 92 KQRS. We've made some changes here at 92 KQRS, and I'm one of them. Hey, it's Paul Fletcher, and I care about Minnesota, and I care about music. With me, you'll get both of plenty of them on 92 KQRS. We've made some changes here at 92 KQRS, and I'm one of them. Hey, it's Paul Fletcher, and I care about Minnesota, and I care about music. With me, you'll get both of plenty of them on 92 KQRS. Hey, it's Paul Fletcher. We're so proud of what we've built here at 92 KQRS, a complete rock destination built specifically for Minnesota, which just means we'll still sound great when it's 30 below, I guess. We've made some changes here at 92 KQRS, and I'm one of them. Hey, it's Paul Fletcher, and I care about Minnesota, and I care about music. With me, you'll get both of plenty of them on 92 KQRS.
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All right. Time for me to get out of here. I feel like I've done enough today. As much as I can, anyway. Minnesota's 92 KQRS. Have a fantastic afternoon. All right. Jade takes over. She's got Breaking KQ at 6 p.m. I leave you with Toto. See you. Bye.

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just saw that Edie Brickell has a new band. Yeah, she's teaming back up with a guy from, you know, the New Bohemians, this guy Matt Chamberlain, who's played with Brandi Carlile, Tori Amos. He played with Pearl Jam. He was even in Saturday Night Live, their house band, for a couple of seasons. But yeah, they're teaming back up, and the name of their new band is World Famous Pets. Keep that in mind. It's Jade hanging out with you here, taking over from Fletcher on Minnesota's 92 KQRS. Happy nearly Friday. Hope you're feeling good. I got the cars lined up for us. We're going to listen to some Tom Petty. And I heard from Sue in St. Paul Park. So how about some AC/DC, Back in Black, going out to St. Paul Park and on KQRS.

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20: 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Cloudy day and cloudy overnight. Kind of keeping it same with lows in the upper 50s overnight. Tomorrow brings the rain. We could see a lot of rain, actually. It's going to start in the morning hours, continue throughout the day. There's going to be some bursts of heavier rain. It's going to be a little chilly as well, with a high in the low to mid 60s. Looks like that rain's going to continue through Monday. Right now, mostly cloudy, 71 in the Twin Cities.
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Goo Goo Dolls having a heck of a resurgence in the last couple of years. A bunch of new fans listening to that one on 92KQRS. If a random song ever pops into your brain and you just need to hear it, or maybe there's a song you haven't heard in forever and you've just really want to hear it. Well, I do this show at 6 o'clock that's called Breaking KQ. And it's kind of my whatever we want hour. Yeah, we can go off the rails, have a little fun. Again, it starts at 6 o'clock. And if you want to get a request in or you just want to see what I played last night, you can always head over to Facebook and friend and follow 92KQRS. It's also up on Instagram at 92KQRS. And if you really want to request a song, or maybe you just want to win tickets to something, we did change our phone number. So update your contacts, 651-422-7625 or 651-422-ROCK. Right now, a song that I would be requesting if I was not already in control, Lou Reed, Walk on the Wild Side on KQ.

0: It's Lisa Miller with the KQ Rock Review for Thursday, September 17th. On this day in 1996, Cake released their second album, Fashion Nugget, featuring their song, The Distance, a tune that became a hit across the globe. The song is the only song in the history of music to start with the word reluctantly. Here's singer John Crea.
1: I guess it's counterintuitive to start with reluctantly.
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1: 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And failure of success. Really. It's a sad song. Because there is no success. Right? You can explode into the world with great magnificence and still feel like

0: 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And it's dark under there. And everybody wants your autograph.
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It's Jade hanging out with you here on 92KQRS, and I'm about to turn off all the commercials. Yeah, we deserve it. We deserve some music that's just the music. 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And we'll listen to a band that just announced that they're going to be back in town. Yeah, they'll play Grand Casino Arena on October 13th at Smashing Pumpkins here on KQ.

That song really feels like everybody's in the same room together. But in fact, they recorded that totally separately. You know, the music was all created, and then separately, David Bowie went into the recording studio and just recorded his vocals, adding little kind of, you know, flair, pops of flair. And Freddie Mercury did the exact same thing. And you can kind of hear it throughout the song. There's kind of these, like, weird interludes. And that's them trying to, you know, one-up each other. You're listening to that Under Pressure from Queen and David Bowie on Maplewood, Minnesota's 92 KQRS. Thanks for checking in Maplewood or wherever you're listening. Just thanks for being here. And as an extra thanks, all the music this hour, commercial free. Yes, so more music, the better. Well, today is the infamous Paul is Dead Day. You know, the day where the rumor went around that Paul McCartney was no longer with us. So we'll listen to some Beatles. I've got Foo Fighters coming up, and it's Duran Duran right now on KQRS.

Hey, Jude. Take that sad song, make it a little bit better, because today, back in 1969, TV and radio, just media in general on both sides of the Atlantic, there were running stories that Paul McCartney had died. He was supposed to have been killed in a car crash in Scotland, and that somehow a double had been taken. Do you remember this? Oh my God. Yeah, this double was taking his place. I remember seeing photos of like his ear. For some reason, people were like, the ears are different. But it turned out that Paul and his girlfriend were just on vacation in Kenya. Yeah, so, you know, also that Paul McCartney's still around, still putting on live shows. It's Jade with you, commercial-free hour here on Minnesota 92 KQRS. How about we bring a band that's coming to town this weekend? It's Weezer on KQ. Oh, yeah.

You know, I love a good local connection. And Fine Young Cannibals, they really wanted Prince to be on the album. They were just obsessed with him. And so they came to Minnesota, recorded a lot of that album, including that song, at Paisley Park using Prince's equipment, hoping that they could somehow talk the man himself onto the album, which didn't happen. But they did get a collaborator of Prince's, which would be David Z. He's brother of Revolution drummer Bobby Z, and he's just produced a bunch of stuff. But yeah, he was there. He co-produced that song. He engineered that big hit. He was kind of the mastermind behind that song's sort of like just that loud snare drum sound. So yeah, local connection for you on 92 KQRS. How about Audio Slave?

0: Morten Harkett, lead singer of A-ha, had a birthday this week, 67. Happy birthday. You are right in the middle of a commercial-free hour on 92KQRS. We'll get to the replacements and live coming up in a minute. Just taking a quick look at your KQRS weather, sponsored by North State Mechanical Heating and Air, your neighbor that knows heating and air. Well, today it's pretty simple. Cloudy. Yeah, clouds overnight as well, lows in the upper 50s, and then tomorrow the rain begins. We could see, you know, somewhere in kind of southern Minnesota, like a half a foot of rain. So a big storm coming tomorrow, starting in the morning, running all throughout the day, kind of chilly as well with highs in the low to mid 60s. And looks like that rain's going to continue through Monday. Right now, mostly cloudy, 71 in the Twin Cities.
1: It's easier not to be right. Measure these things by your

lovely way. You know, this was the week in music history where the band got back together. Paul's back was still bugging him, so he played most of the show at Midway Stadium, like laying on his back. Everybody was wearing plaid. I remember it like it was yesterday. It's here on Minnesota's 92 KQRS, playing you some local music like The Replacements, and now a kind of local connection because Black Crowes' drummer on this song is Steve Gorman, who hosts the morning show here. Twice as hard on KQ.

That'd be the police going out to Delano. Yeah, listening in Delano to Minnesota's 92 KQRS. Thank you very much for that. It's Jade hanging out with you on this Thursday. And we'll listen to Alice in Chains. I've got Beastie Boys lined up for you. And a song here from The Offspring that, you know, maybe sounds lighter than it really is. It's based on a true story. The frontman, Dexter, he was out with his girlfriend. And they were waiting in line at this ice cream shop. All of a sudden, out of nowhere, there's this guy with a gun chasing people into the ice cream shop and starts opening fire. Luckily, and thankfully, nobody got hurt. But just imagine how terrifying that would be. And so he started thinking about, you know, oh my God, I could have lost this person who I love, you know, in some really tragic circumstance. And this is the song he wrote about it. It's Gone Away. The

they always sound so grungy. I think that is exactly the word for it. There's no other word because it has that kind of like swampy, dirty sound. It feels like it's just dragged through the mud. I like that. It's 92KQRS with Jade. And you can always stay connected with us. We just recently changed our phone number here at KQ. So if you want to win tickets or you like to request a song by texting it in, you should probably update KQ in your contacts. 651-422-7625 or 651-422-ROCK. Put it in the phone. Dire Straits right now. It's Money for Nothing. If you want your MTV, here you go.

drums. Look at that mama, got it sticking in the cameraman. I look at her song, and he's up there. What's that? Hawaiian noises. He's banging on them bongos like a chimpanzee. Oh, that ain't.

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22: 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Cloudy day today and a cloudy night tonight. Looks like lows overnight in the upper 50s. And then tomorrow, just rain. In fact, that's kind of the story for the next couple of days. But tomorrow's going to be a soaker. We could see, if you're in the southern part of the state, maybe even a half a foot of rain, 6 inches. It's going to be chilly tomorrow as well, low to mid-60s. Right now, mostly cloudy out there, 71 in the Twin Cities.
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Mr. Brightside himself was in town on Tuesday. Were you at the big show? Yeah, over at Palace Theater. You're listening to The Killers on Minnesota's 92 KQRS. Jade hanging out with you and wanting to send you on a warm destination vacation with your family. 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All you have to do is head to the website right now, 92kqrs.com. That's where you can enter. Or you can just keep waiting. We'll give you a chance to win every single day of the week, starting September 28th. Right now, trying to mentally be in some sunshine. It's about

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song that Kate Bush released this week back in 1985, going out to Hudson, Hudson, Minnesota. Thanks for requesting that one and helping to break KQRS. Today, it's a look at this week in music history. We're going to spend the hour listening to a band that released two albums on the exact same day, joining a very short list of musicians who successfully pulled that off. We'll also look back at the Paula is Dead rumor. And this week, back in 1978, Queen had to pay out the cost of 65 bicycle seats. That would be to replace the ones that they had nude models ride across the courts at Wimbledon for the music video for this song right here, breaking KQRS.

0: 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Rarities, live, demos. Who even knows what else Jade will find? I mean, have you seen our giant room of music? Hang on a second, let me open the door here. Yeah. Hello?
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5: 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With me, you'll get both of plenty of them on 92KQRS. Hey, it's Paul Fletcher. 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Hey, it's Paul Fletcher. We're so proud of what we've built here at 92KQRS, a complete rock destination built specifically for Minnesota, which just means we'll still sound great when it's 30 below, I guess.
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13: I'm going to get back to breaking things in just a minute, but checking in on your KQRS weather, sponsored by North State Mechanical Heating and Air, your neighbor that knows heating and air. It's a cloudy day. Yeah, pretty easy to explain. Clouds overnight, lows in the upper 50s tomorrow, though. The rain is coming. Prepare yourself. We could see some pretty heavy rain. That's going to start in the morning hours, continue throughout the day. It's actually going to be pretty chilly tomorrow, too. Highs in the low to mid-60s. Looks like that rain's going to continue to fall through Monday. Right now, mostly cloudy, 71 in the Twin Cities.
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Bang a gong. Get it on. T-Rex remembering Mark Bolan today. Just what a voice, what a talent. A pioneer in glam rock who sadly died this week back in 1977. He was in a car accident. Pretty tragic. We'll be looking at more of This Week in Music History as we continue the rest of our Breaking KQ Hour. We'll look back at remembering Paul is dead, that rumor at least. And this was also the week back in 1970 when our then vice president, Spiro Agnew, did this big speech and he said the youth of America were being brainwashed into a drug culture by music, books, pop culture, and three songs from the 90s that prove he's not that wrong. Starting off with Nirvana and Lithium, Breaking KQRS.

It's Jade breaking KQRS. This evening, we're just taking a look back at this week in music history. And it was the week where Vice President Spiro Agnew in 1970 made this really vitriolic speech about, you know, books and music and television and just culture of the youth, brainwashing them into a drug culture. So we would listen to a couple of songs from the 90s. All about drugs. Glycerine from Bush, Novocaine for the Soul from Eels, Lithium from Nirvana. I hope you're having a good night. Happy Friday, my friend. This was also the week in history where people thought that Paul McCartney had died, that he had been in a car accident, and they replaced him with a doppelganger. I just love, I mean, imagine, just imagine that happening today. The world is full of like AI bonkersness. So I can imagine that something like that, I'm shocked it hasn't happened, you know? So anyways, remembering Paul is dead. The song that people thought if you listened to it backwards, you could hear John Lennon saying, Paul is dead and I miss him. We're not going to listen to it backwards. It's the Beatles. I'm so tired breaking KQRS.

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8: The question, you know, what's the meaning of life? 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
0: We've made some changes here at 92 KQRS, and I'm one of them. Hey, it's Paul Fletcher, and I care about Minnesota, and I care about music. 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

Remembering Rick Ocasek, the mind behind the Cars and a producer extraordinaire who worked with so many artists, including our hometown band, Motion City Soundtrack. I've got one more song on the way as we look back at today in music history, and it's a band that joins Prince, Bruce Springsteen, the Plastic Ono Band. There aren't really that many that have released two albums in one single day. I think Kiss actually released four in one day. You know, the ones that were named after each guy in the band. None of them are really that great. But they released two, and they were both great albums. So we'll listen to that band in just a minute. Chris Nelson, he's walking in the door. He's got his 5 at 10. He'll look back at the best songs today in music history. It's Jade, my friend, as always. Stay sweet. Keep it loud. We'll do it again tomorrow when it's Friday. So what band released two albums on this day back in 1991? That'd be Guns N' Roses. Use Your Illusion 1 and 2. This one comes off of the second one. It's their version of Knocking on Heaven's Door. A little GNR for you. Breaking KQRS.